0: By the Child Protection and Investigation Unit. Police allege the baby suffered fatal domestic violence injuries at the hands of the 22-year-old in early 2024. And Labor ministers will have an extra spring in their step today, with the party reclaiming the lead in the latest news poll. Support for the government has climbed 3% to 33%, while One Nation has dipped slightly to 29% following heated debates over multiculturalism. The coalition has slumped even further, recording a new historic primary vote low of 17%. To sport, and Blues coach Laurie Daly has swung the axe, making a raft of changes in a bid to win next week's decider in enemy territory. Brian To'o has been dropped for the Suncorp showdown and replaced with debutant Jack Bostock. Daly says he feels comfortable with the decision.
1: Yeah, really excited about the squad. Good balance, got plenty of strike, got plenty of hunger. We're just going to be able to put that all together on Wednesday week.
0: Meantime, Queensland will welcome back veteran forwards Pat Carrigan and Jeremiah Nenai for Game 3. Carrigan has been named to return from injury, slotting in to replace Lindsay Collins, who's been ruled out with concussion, while Nenai replaces Dolphin star Kulikefu Finifuiaki, who's been dropped after making his Origin debut off the bench in Game 2. To the weather, partly cloudy with a few showers today and top of 21 degrees. A shower or two again tomorrow, then partly cloudy on Wednesday and Thursday before a sunny Friday. Right now at the Seaway, it is 18 degrees.
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0: 20 song in a row music marathon. Calvin Harris, Sam Smith, Desire, Olivia with you, and we've got all your school holiday fun at the GC's best theme parks. 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

0: 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And lead singer Peter Garrett says the song was pretty much a team effort.
1: I mean, look, everybody brings whatever they can to a song like that. 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
3: There is someone in Labrador who has a mannequin in their sunroom and dresses them up and it sits at the front of it. 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
3: Yeah.
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3: Really?
4: 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And I was like, oh. And they're dressed up and they look like they're sitting there having a drink.
3: All right.
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3: They're not dead. 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
5: It's got worse.
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5: They're not old. I'll be dead. 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
14: It's 11 o'clock. Hi, I'm Shanae Holmes. Police are expected to provide more details this hour following the alleged murder of a young mum on the Gold Coast. The 23-year-old was allegedly shot dead at a unit on Lotus Street in Bigara Waters around 8 p.m. last night. A 23-year-old man was arrested at the scene and is due in court today, charged with domestic violence murder. A man's preparing to face court in the Tweed today following an alleged drunken police chase that ended in a serious crash late last year. Police say the 23-year-old fled from officers on the Pacific Highway in December before losing control of his SUV and smashing into a tree. The man spent a month recovering in the Gold Coast Uni Hospital from his injuries. A huge coup for Queensland, with the Sunshine State managing to secure a World Cup homecoming for the Socceroos. A double header between Australia and Brazil has been locked in for Townsville and Brisbane in late September. Premier David Crisafulli says the series will inject a whopping $23 million into the Queensland economy.
15: Events bring tourism, events bring economic opportunities, events also allow people to see the best part of a place that's moving in the right direction. And this will be one of those moments that people look on and say, well, that was another brick in the wall of Queensland becoming the events capital of the nation.
14: Anthony Albanese has secured a bounce back in the polls after making some tweaks to his government's unpopular budget measures. The latest news poll shows support for Labor has risen to 33%, pushing it ahead of One Nation, which saw a slight dip to 29%. The coalition appears to be in some strife, slumping to a historic low of just 17%.
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14: To sport, Maroons coach Billy Slater has confirmed concussion has cost Lindsay Collins a spot in the decider. The Roosters prop has been ruled out of the Suncorp showdown after failing a HIA over the weekend. Slater admits it's a blow.
16: Yeah, just not quite right to get up for this game, so that was a tough one. I know what it means to Lindsay to play for Queensland. I had that discussion with him, and yeah, that's where that sat.
14: Collins will be replaced by Bronco star Pat Carrigan, who is back from injury, while Jeremiah Nenai replaces Origin rookie Kulikefu Finifuiaki, who's been dropped. We'll check the latest Gold Coast weather next.
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14: To the weather, partly cloudy with a few showers today and top of 21 degrees. A shower or two again tomorrow, then partly cloudy on Wednesday and Thursday before a sunny Friday. Right now at the Seaway, it is 19 degrees. 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

Tomato, the Gold Coast Best Music Friday. Olivia with you. 21 at the Seaway, a little bit busy through Slacks Creek northbound, heading to Brizzy. And coming up, Crowded House. Also, Alex Warren's new one next on Hot

on 1029 Hot Tomato, the sound of your favourite Cass single being chewed up. Sounds old. Let's play some new music instead. New music. Alex Warren, Passenger.

0: 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You can win your passes to Warner Brothers Movie World, SeaWorld, or Wet n Wild. It is coming up in minutes, Hot Tomatoes, World of Thrills. 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
2: 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So I'm just saying, Gailey, they need you. But we need you to learn the song. Here is them doing the team

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0: Hello, Brendan from Benora Point. What are you up to?
3: We're just going out for lunch.
0: Oh, have you got kids on holidays?
3: No. He's in daycare today.
0: Uh-huh.
3: So it's just me and the wife going out on a date.
0: Yeah, date day. That sounds good.
3: Mm.
0: Hey, you've won a double pass to Wet n Wild.
3: Awesome. Thank you very much.
0: You can enjoy that when he gets out of daycare.
3: Yeah.
0: Good on you, Brendan. Enjoy date day.
3: Thanks very much for that.
0: We've got your school holiday fun at the GC's best theme parks, and you can win again this afternoon on Hot Tomato.
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10: It's just after midday. Hi, I'm Sinead Holmes. A woman allegedly shot dead inside a Gold Coast unit is being remembered as a kind spirit and beautiful mum to her young son. 23-year-old Mallory Jane was found with fatal gunshot wounds inside an apartment on Lotus Street in Bigger Waters around 8 o'clock last night. A 23-year-old man was arrested at the scene and is due in court today, charged with domestic violence murder and unlawful use of a firearm. This neighbour telling Nine she tried to save her.
11: As I was ringing the ambulance, I said, I'm going inside. I'll help her, mate. Don't worry. I didn't know her well, but it's very confronting.
10: If you're someone you know needs help escaping domestic violence, call 1-800-RESPECT. A man's due in Tweed Court today, charged over alleged police pursuit that ended in a major crash. Police allege the 23-year-old refused to pull over on the Pacific Highway before losing control of his SUV and smashing into a tree last December. He spent a month in the Gold Coast Uni Hospital recovering from his injuries and has now been hit with a string of charges, including dangerous driving. Queensland police have made a major breakthrough following the sudden death of a baby boy in Bundaberg over 2 years ago. The four-month-old was rushed to hospital in February 2024, passing away a week later. Following a long investigation, police have now charged a 22-year-old man with domestic violence, murder and torture over the death, with the accused due in court today. And time's running out to fill up before the fuel excise discount is reduced. The current 32-centilitre savings will be halved to 16 cents from Wednesday, although Peter Corey from the NRMA says not all servos will pass that on overnight.
12: You know, you may not notice it immediately and it may not be in full, but expect prices to start to go up later this week.
9: The biggest end of financial year sales are at Harbourtown Premium Outlets, with up to 80% off all your favourite brands. And catch the latest school holiday flicks at Reading Cinemas.
10: To sport, Blues coach Laurie Daly says he'll be looking to silence the haters in next week's Origin Decider. The New South Wales mentor has swung the axe for the Suncorp Showdown, making five changes, including dropping veteran winger Brian To'o in favour of debutant Jack Bostock. Daly says he's determined to secure that shield.
13: If anyone thinks I'm not going to be as prepared as I've ever been to coach a footy side in this game, they'll be shocked or shouldn't be surprised, because I'll be doing my best to get this team to win.
10: The Maroons welcome back Pat Carrigan and Jeremiah Nenai, while Lindsay Collins is out with concussion. We'll check the latest Gold Coast weather next.
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10: To the weather, partly cloudy with a few showers today and top of 21 degrees. A shower or two again tomorrow, then partly cloudy on Wednesday and Thursday before a sunny Friday. Right now at the Seaway, it is 20 degrees between 6am and 6pm today. When we play the same song twice in a row, all the song stops. Call us to win an instant $500 with TPIL lawyers and 1029 Hot Tomatoes accidental winners. We've already had over $10,000 worth of accidents. The next one could happen at any minute.
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18: Hello, it is the Flashback Lunch with Olivia Christo having a little break. Coming up, Michael Jackson, Creed, and this song became an unofficial anthem for New Zealand. It is Dave Dobbin with Herb's Slice of Heaven from 87. Hey.

0: 1029 Hot Tomato Leo Rapture. It is the flashback lunch for your Monday. Olivia with you. Creed on the way, also Entrance. And this is Michael Jackson.
1: I realize that many of our world's problems today, from the inner city crime to large scale wars and terrorism and our overcrowded prisons, are a result of the fact that children have had their childhood stolen from them. The magic, the wonder, the mystery, and the innocence of a child's heart are the seeds of creativity that will heal the world. I really believe that.
0: From 1993, it is Heal the World on Hot Tomato. 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

The Gold Coast Best Music Variety, 1829 Hot Tomato, Olivia this afternoon. Been an accident, M1 southbound just after the Smith Street exit, causing slight delays there. Coming up, we have got Stella Lefty, that new one, and next, one of the biggest songs from 1985.

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0: fever dream. Coming up, your chance to win with Hot Tomatoes, World of Thrills. 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
7: It's just after 1 o'clock. Hi, I'm Shanae Holmes. Police have revealed a young mum allegedly murdered inside a Bigger Waters unit was shot with a homemade unregistered firearm. 23-year-old Mallory Jane was found with fatal gunshot wounds after neighbours called police after hearing a disturbance at the property on Lotus Street around 8 p.m. last night. The woman's 23-year-old boyfriend was arrested at the scene and is due in court today. Detective Acting Inspector Leah Urquhart says they've since seized the alleged murder weapon.
8: Also inside that unit, police recovered a firearm which we believe was the firearm used to murder the woman.
7: Police say investigations are still ongoing following a drunken crash in Southport. Two cars collided at the intersection of North Street and High Street around 5 a.m. on Saturday, with both drivers taken to hospital for treatment. Police say a 23-year-old man behind the wheel of one of the cars returned a positive roadside breath test, but results of further testing are yet to come back. A man's preparing to front court this afternoon, charged with the alleged murder of a baby boy in Bundaberg. The infant died in March 2024 after being airlifted to the Queensland Children's Hospital. Following a protracted 2-year investigation, detectives arrested the 22-year-old, who's also facing one count of torture over the infant's death. And Queensland is continuing to grow its reputation as the sporting capital of the country. We've managed to lock in a homecoming for the Socceroos, with the Sunshine State to host two blockbuster matches between the Aussies and Brazil in September. Tourism Minister Andrew Powell says it's another boost for our economy.
9: I've got to say, seeing some of the Brazilian soccer players not only maybe climbing Castle Hill in Townsville, but getting out on the Great Barrier Reef or visiting a beach on the Sunshine and Gold Coast, there are going to be global eyes on these games. And that's a message that's beamed out across the world then.
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7: to sport, and Queensland coach Billy Slater has made a couple of changes for next week's Origin decider. Pat Carrigan is back from injury to replace Lindsay Collins, who's been ruled out with concussion, while Jeremiah Nenai has been called up to replace Kulikefu Finifuiaki, who's been dropped. Slater admits that was a tough call to make.
11: I think Cooley's developed so much over the last 18 months, and that had earned him an Origin jersey. I still think there's some growth in his game, and we have those conversations. You know, I've got no doubt that he'll be a member of this footy team in the future.
7: We'll check the latest Gold Coast with the next.
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7: To the weather, partly cloudy with a shower or two today, a shower or two again tomorrow with a top of 21, then partly cloudy on Wednesday and Thursday before a lovely sunny Friday. Right now at the Seaway, it is 21 degrees, and Moira and Big Trev have your chance to score a six-night holiday to Fiji with flights, accommodation, breakfast and more. 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

Hot Tomato, the Gold Coast best music variety. Olivia with you. M1 still delay southbound through Gavin following an earlier accident. One Republic coming up. Bit of Green Day and Matchbox 20 now.

0: 92.9 Hot Tomato Green Day Holiday. It is school holidays, which means we have got all your fun at the GC's best theme parks. You can win passes to Warner Brothers Movie World, SeaWorld, Wet n Wild. That is coming up in the next 20 minutes, Hot Tomatoes World of Thrills. 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
2: So the Titans lost and Captain Charger wasn't there. So I'm just saying, Gailey, they need you. 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

0: Hot Tomato, Imagine Dragons and Enemy coming up in minutes. Your chance to win with Hot Tomato's World of Thrills. Also some Bruno Mars. And remember when Bryan Adams teamed up with a Spice Girl back in 1998? A huge song that is on the way on Hot Tomato.
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0: 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The sound that means you won't be getting a green light anytime soon.
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0: 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Ariana Grande, Hate That I...

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1: It's 2 o'clock. Hi, I'm Rebecca Dakin. A man is facing murder charges following the shooting death of a young Gold Coast mother. 23-year-old Mallory Jane was found with fatal gunshot wounds inside a Biggarat Waters unit around 8 o'clock last night with her 23-year-old boyfriend arrested at the scene. Detective Acting Inspector Leah Urquhart says it's not known how long the pair had been in a relationship.
2: That is forming part of our investigation, and that's why I ask anyone that knows the man and woman, neighbours, if they could contact us. That's obviously going to assist us in establishing the background.
1: And if you or someone you know needs help escaping domestic violence, call 1-800-RESPECT. A Gold Coast mum accused of driving a brutally bashed man to a home in Tweed Heads and leaving him for dead on the driveway has had her case heard in court for the first time. Indiga Short is charged with hindering the discovery of evidence following the death of 34-year-old Beau Hinds Yates, who was allegedly bludgeoned with a metal pole by her former lover Kyle Hallard earlier this month. Police say the 29-year-old woman drove him from one property to another where he was later declared deceased. She will return to court in August. There are calls for the Liberal Party to conduct a complete refresh after slipping to a historic low in the latest news poll. Core support for the coalition plunged to just 17%, well below a surging Labor on 33%, while Angus Taylor's personal approval rating slumped to its lowest level since taking leadership of the party. And grocery suppliers have named and shamed Coles and Woolies as the worst major supermarket chains to deal with. Aldi came out on top, with suppliers calling them fair and respectful, with IGA operator Metcash coming in second.
0: The biggest end of financial year sales are at Harbourtown Premium Outlets, with up to 80% off all your favourite brands. And catch the latest school holiday flicks at Reading Cinemas.
1: Blues coach Laurie Daly says he knows firsthand what it takes to win an Origin decider at Suncorp. Only three New South Wales teams have won deciders in Brisbane, with Daly part of the very first side to claim the victory in enemy territory. He says he'll be instilling that belief into his men next Wednesday night.
3: You're going to have to dig deep. 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But the reward at the end of the day is something that you never forget. I know I played 23 Origins, there's some you remember more than others, and that's why.
1: We'll take a look at the latest weather next.
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1: Taking a look at the weather and staying partly cloudy with the odd shower or two about. Tomorrow will again be partly cloudy. High chance of some showers through the day. Only a slight chance of a shower on Wednesday. Partly cloudy Thursday and a sunny one on the way Friday with a warmer top of 25. It is 19 degrees at the moment, feeling like 15. 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
6: 1029 Hot Tomatoes, World of Thrills.

Wrecker. And there is still delays on the M1 southbound going through Yavin. Coming up, some Justin Bieber, In Excess, and Kylie Minogue, her number one song from 2001 on Hard to Make.

1029 Hot Tomato. The sound of your favourite Cass single being chewed up. Sounds old. Let's play some new music instead. Justin Bieber.

0: 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Big chance to take the kids and win your double passes to Warner Brothers, Movie World, SeaWorld, Wet n Wild with Hot Tomato's World of Thrills. It is coming up in minutes. So is Sienna Spiro and Noah Kahan.
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0: 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Enjoy that.
4: Perfect. Thank you.
0: We have got your school holiday fun at the GC's best theme parks. 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
1: What?
0: Yeah, well. 1029 Hot Tomato, Moira and Big Trev on their way, and Trev's ready to go.
1: What?
0: Yeah, well, are you?

0: a choice of it's either hot tomato, thank you very much, or the sky is yellow, what would it be?
1: Thank you very much.
0: No, incorrect.
1: Oh, Buller? No. I know that one.
0: Also, what do you need constant reminders for? I need constant reminders to pay my toll every time I go to Brisbane.
2: Cool.
1: You get one of those things that you put on your windscreen.
0: Yeah, that'd be good too if I remember to do that.
1: To do that, that's right.
0: Since it's on my permanent to-do list.
1: More coming up next. Moira and Big
0: Thank you very much.
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6: 1029 Hot Tomato Traffic.
2: It is a little under speed still for the M1 run from Helensvale down into Narang following an earlier incident through there. But other than that, a reasonably clear run around the Gold Coast roads. Gold Coast Highway heading up through Surfers. Just a couple of delays for the northbound run there. We will check it again in 20 minutes. So if you do spot anything else, call the traffic hotline on 5519 2275.
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2: It's 3 o'clock. Hi, I'm Rebecca Dakin. Investigations are continuing after a young Gold Coast mum was allegedly murdered at the hands of her partner. 23-year-old Mallory Jane Roberts was allegedly shot dead with a homemade firearm inside a Biggera Waters unit last night. Detective Acting Inspector Lee

0: Urquhart says it was neighbours who raised the alarm.
1: A neighbour called 000 as a result of hearing a disturbance within the dwelling.
0: Her 23-year-old boyfriend, Ethan Sage Midgley, was remanded in custody today as his domestic violence murder charge was briefly heard in court. Police will be stepping up their patrols of e-devices this week as the first stage of the government's strict new laws come into effect. Acting Superintendent Jason Tuffley says they want to see change.
2: We hope that it achieves its desired effect to reduce fatalities and injuries connected with these devices.
0: A huge coup for Queensland in the midst of the World Cup, with the state securing a blockbuster series between the Socceroos and Brazil. Two matches will take place in Brisbane and Townsville in September, with a series of community events and activities to happen around them. You will need to be quick to secure a spot, with tickets going on sale from Wednesday. And the federal government is strengthening its world-leading social media ban for young people. Legislation's been introduced today to double the penalties for tech companies, and the eSafety Commissioner's powers will also be bolstered. Anthony Albanese says the laws will always be updated.
3: With all of these changes that occur with new technologies, whoever is in government will have to be vigilant and prepared to make changes and continue to keep on top of this issue.
4: The biggest end of financial year sales are at Harbourtown Premium Outlets, with up to 80% off all your favourite brands. And catch the latest school holiday flicks at Reading Cinemas.
0: Blues coach Laurie Daly has swung the axe for State of Origin's decider. Brian To'o's been dropped for the blockbuster next week, with Dolphins star Jack Bostock taking his place on the wing. Katoni Staggs, Dylan Lucas, Victor Radley and Appy Coruscant have also dropped out of the side. While Queensland coach Billy Slater insists Pat Carrigan will be good to go next week, despite not having played a game since May. We'll take a look at the weather and surf with Liz Cantor next.
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8: Hello, friends, and happy Monday. Liz Cantor with the latest on your beaches. And surfers, get the wetsuit on and head south. There's southeasterly winds limiting the cleaner conditions to the southern end of the coast. We've got 3 foot of southeasterly swell at 9 seconds. Waves are coming through the point breaks in the waist to chest high range. At the more exposed open beaches, there are still sets reaching head high. Low tide was at 1 p.m. It will remain incoming for the rest of the afternoon, with a large high just before 8 p.m. tonight. Water temp 21 degrees. Have fun. Tara will be back at 6 a.m. tomorrow morning with your next update.
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0: Checking your weather now, and it will stay partly cloudy with the odd shower or two through the rest of your afternoon and evening. Tomorrow will again be partly cloudy with a shower or two about in the top of 22 degrees. Partly cloudy for Wednesday and Thursday, very slight chance of a shower. Then sunny conditions on the way Friday with a top of 25. It is 18 degrees at the moment. We've got your school holiday fun covered. 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

0: Why don't we get you home again? How's everybody?
1: Please do.
2: Hello.
3: Hello.
0: Hello.
1: Hello.
0: Yay! Madam's back. Adam, how was your breakfast hours?
1: Oh, just dandy. I love a lack of sleep.
0: Oh, it's so good. And imagine we did that for how many years?
1: We like did that 10. For 10
2: oh,
1: years.
2: God. How did you guys do that?
0: Yeah.
2: What that? Morning, Maura. Shut up.
0: Nana naps every single day. Yeah. Nana naps are the best.
1: Mm-hmm.
0: Yeah.
2: None of them now.
0: Good to have you back, madam.
1: Happy to be here.
2: Good times.
0: This is the part where you talk, Trevor, about what you're going to talk about. I mean, we've only been doing this show for 4.5 years.
4: 5 years, mate.
0: 4.5.
4: Whatever.
2: Anyway, we want to know, is it just you?
0: Oh.
2: Do you leave the sticker, the energy sticker, on your fridge or washing machine?
0: Never thought about it. Think I have.
2: You've still left it on there? You haven't taken it off?
0: You have to... Yeah, phone a friend.
2: Friend being Paul.
0: Yes, exactly. Also, did you know amazing pieces of information to start the show today, get your brain going as well, that cornflakes were actually created as a health food option?
2: By
0: a
2: man,
0: yes.
2: They still?
4: Well, we shall discuss.
2: What?
4: Also, school holiday fun. We got that all sorted before 4 o'clock. Your chance to win 102.9 Hot Tomatoes World of Thrills. Double pasta, wet and wild, up for grabs shortly with Moira and Big Trev. Let's get you home on Hot Tomatoes.

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1: Okay, strap yourself in. It's time for another round of Moira and Big Trev.
2: Did you know?
1: Did you know?
2: Did you know?
1: Did you know?
2: Did you know?
3: All right. Research, very difficult for this show, which means I just subscribe to lots of emails to send me facts.
2: Oh, I thought you were looking at me.
3: No. Why would I look at you with the word research?
2: Because I don't know what it means.
3: Exactly. No. So yesterday I was quite shocked to find out in an email, and these are actually five interesting facts you didn't know, and I was like, oh, there's content for tomorrow. John Kellogg, he painted cornflakes.
2: Yeah.
3: So it was the dry cereal, right? Mm-hmm. And he believed that the simple, bland food would improve digestion and also help people stay away from sinning. Because it was so boring.
2: See, he wouldn't that want to make a sin?
3: It was so bad. Like, it was just bland. So bland,
2: yeah,
3: that he thought it would control people's urges to sin.
2: Oh.
3: Fascinating. That's why you've coated in honey and sugar.
2: Yeah. Did you know bananas are radioactive?
3: Okay.
2: I knew there was something evil about these bloody things.
3: Right.
2: Because they contain a lot of potassium, they emit a tiny amount of radiation, although you wouldn't have to eat millions at once to actually feel any effect.
0: Well,
2: still evil.
0: Sounds like we need to get you to try that.
3: Yeah.
2: Sounds like I'm not dying. No.
3: Million bananas, please.
2: Could turn into the Hulk.
3: When your grandparents were alive, there were no such thing as baby carrots. They actually were mutated to become baby carrots.
2: What?
3: So they had normal carrots.
2: No.
3: You know, they've got baby carrots.
2: Yeah, I do.
3: Well, they didn't, when you were born, they probably didn't have baby carrots.
2: What are these baby carrots you speak of?
3: Chicken nuggets were started in 1960.
2: Oh.
3: I know.
4: Wow.
2: Did you know the first cat video was a boxing match? Thomas Edison filmed cats wearing tiny boxing gloves fighting in a ring in 1894.
3: Oh, my gosh. Did
2: he? Yes.
3: I really want to see that. Did you see it? Were you that? Yeah, was it your cat?
2: I was unplaying.
3: All right, we want to know, did you know an amazing piece of information to blow our minds, please?
0: Yes, especially kids, welcome to cold school holidays.
2: Oh, yeah, what are you doing?
0: If you've learned anything amazing you want to share with the rest of the Gold Coast, you can call up as well as the grown-ups. 5571 1029 is our number. Did you know is next on Hot Tomato.
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1: Okay, strap yourself in. It's time for another round of Moira and Big Trev.
2: Did you know?
1: Did you know?
2: Did you know?
1: Did you know?
2: Did you know?
3: All right, amazing piece of information. Thank you very, very much. We were discussing slushies. They're made by mistake. They were actually, it was a guy called Omar, and he had a Dairy Queen in Kansas in the late 1950s.
4: Yeah.
3: And his machines kept on breaking down. So he was trying to make it like a soda function, and then it would malfunction. It would be frozen.
4: Oh.
3: But then people started just ordering them frozen, and that's how the slushies were started by a mistake.
4: Oh, wow.
0: Okay. Omar God.
5: Wow.
0: That's what he would have said.
3: Jimmer from Mudrabar, what is your amazing fact,
4: oh, that was
3: please?
6: Jimmer? Yes, my daughter Miley, actually.
3: Oh, okay, Miley.
7: Did you know that Picard is with underground for 17 years?
4: What?
7: Mm-hmm.
3: Mm. What do they do under there?
4: Look for
6: Sorry,
4: worms.
6: She's passed the phone back to me.
4: Okay, cool.
6: So they apparently they hatch off a leaf, they fall to the ground, they go underground for 17 years, and then they emerge and they fly around for a couple of weeks, make babies and die.
3: Oh, wow.
4: So they sit underground and then come out and be the most annoying insect.
3: Yes.
6: Yes.
3: That's because they're annoyed because they've been underground for 17 years.
4: 17 years.
3: That's fascinating. Can you thank Miley for us and also your additional information too? Thank you kindly.
7: Thank you.
4: You're welcome. Thank you. Have a great holiday.
3: Bye.
7: Wow.
0: Imagine you'd be all riled up after 17 years.
3: Oh my,
4: I'm so cramped. Sarah from Mermaid Beach, what is your fact?
8: Pneumonia also
4: hey,
8: might
4: hey, Sarah, to... Sarah, Sarah.
8: Yeah.
4: Start with
3: did you know?
8: Oh, this is my son talking.
3: Oh, okay. Wonderful. What's your son's name?
8: Jolly. Jolly.
4: Jolly. Okay,
3: all right.
4: Start with did you know, Jolly?
8: Did you know that pneumonia, ultramicroscopic silico volcano coniosis is the longest word in the dictionary and has 45 letters?
4: Gesund.
8: And it's a lung disease.
4: Tight.
5: Yep.
3: Can you say it again?
8: Pneumonia, ultramicroscopic silico volcano coniosis.
5: Yeah.
3: And what does it mean?
8: It's a lung disease with sand dust and fine ash.
3: Wow. I am so impressed.
4: I really hope you got an A in that project.
8: There's a word longer than that.
3: Oh, yeah. What is it?
8: It's a protein titan. It takes about 3 hours to say.
3: Wow, we've
4: three hours?
0: We're here
3: we
0: till
3: finish
0: seven.
3: At seven.
4: Yeah, if you start now, then we can go get our muffin and then come back. We'll check in with you.
3: How old?
8: 189,000 letters.
3: What?
4: How
3: old are you?
8: 9.
3: And is science your thing? Is like, you know, general knowledge and did you know facts, is that your thing?
8: I just like long words.
3: Yeah, I understand.
4: Okay.
0: You're like the opposite of Trevor.
4: Yeah, I like short words like the.
8: Okay.
4: And I just still don't know how to spell it.
0: That was incredible. We would like to send you off to see the circus, okay?
8: Okay.
0: All right.
4: Sorry, it's not a long circus.
0: Oh, well, could be. The Great Australian Circus, yeah, that's what it is.
8: Can I tell you another did you know?
0: Oh, yes.
4: Yeah, go for it.
0: Sure.
8: Did you know that Hippopotamus stressus scriptellophobia is the fear of long words and it is a long word?
0: And it is a long word. That's amazing.
3: You are the best. Thank you so much.
0: Well done. You have a family pass to Ashton's, okay? World-class aerial acts, side-splitting laughs. Ashton's, the Great Australian Circus, Broadwater Parklands, these school holidays. 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And we might have to call you again next week.
3: Yeah, we will.
0: And have a chat to you for some more facts, hey?
3: Okay, bye.
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10: 1029 Hot Tomato Traffic. It is still looking a little under speed on the M1 as you head southbound from Helensvale down into Gavin, as well as northbound just around the Smith Street exit. A little slow through there. If you are travelling Brisbane Road around Arundel, there are some minor delays both directions through there. And Smith Street getting slow now for that usual stretch, Olsen Ave through to the M1. We will check it again in 20 minutes. If you spot anything else, call the traffic hotline on 5519 2275. Weather could still see a scattered shower or two this arvo. Right now, it is 17 degrees.
9: 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Gold Coast weather, sunny. M1 traffic, slow in the regular spots. 1029 Hot Tomato listeners, winning.
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1: Is it just Trev?
2: Yeah, is it me? Is it just me or am I on the
3: road again? Maybe it's just me.
1: It is.
3: We're changing it up a bit. Is it just you, Gold Coast? Are you that person that leaves the energy sticker on your washing machine or your fridge or your dryer? Moira?
4: I'm pretty sure, and I will need to phone a friend, yes, as in my husband, I'm pretty sure it's definitely on the washing machine.
3: Okay.
4: I'm pretty sure of it, and I'm pretty sure it's still on the... Yeah.
3: Yeah.
4: Why? Why have I left that there?
3: No, it's an Australian thing where Aussies leave their sticker, their energy sticker, on their washing machine or appliance at home.
4: Why? Why do we do that?
3: I've no idea why.
4: Is it to remind ourselves that we're doing either a very good job or a very bad job?
3: Yes.
0: Compared to everyone else.
3: We bought a fridge, it was probably around about 5 months ago.
4: Yeah.
3: And I wanted to leave it on. Came straight up and went, why would you do that? Because it's a sticker, you don't need that on there. They just took it straight off. It's like the sticker or the plastic covering when you buy a new car that they have on the screen, the screen protector. Have you ever seen those?
4: I've never seen a new car. You fancy people. Hey.
0: Some cars have those same sort of energy things on there, which I find weird when people leave those on.
4: They have them on cars.
0: Well, it's like a fuel consumption thing, but it looks similar.
3: Yes, they do too. Oh, yes. Yeah. Are they the blue?
0: And I feel like that's just bragging.
4: Oh, okay.
3: All right, someone can afford fuel. So we want to know, we're going to put it out to people on the Gold Coast. Are you one of these people that leave the energy sticker on your appliance at home, your fridge, your washing machine, or your dryer?
0: I can't believe you're coming out of this looking like a normal person, because this segment's normally about hanging it on you.
3: Yeah.
4: How weird you are.
3: Now we're hanging it on Moira and all her mates.
4: All right. I'll see if I can get the trifecta. I'll call Paul and see if I can get the trifecta.
0: Okay, well, let's get to the bottom of this very important debate on the Gold Coast. 55711029, is it just you? Do you leave the energy sticker on your appliances? Give us a call at Hot Tomato.

0: 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Hot Tomato's World of Thrills has kicked off today. Your chance to get along and have the school holiday fun of your dreams at the Gold Coast Best Theme Parks. We have tickets to Wet n Wild up for grabs in just a few minutes. If you keep listening, your chance is coming up.
1: Is it just Trev?
2: Yeah, is it me? Is it just me or am I all
3: again? Maybe it's just me.
1: It is.
3: Rightio, we want to know, is it just you and Moira? Are you the kind of person that leaves the energy sticker on your appliances, like your washing machine or your dryer or your dishwasher?
4: I can definitely say it's washing machine because I look at it every single time.
3: Yeah, and the energy sticker's still on there.
4: Yeah.
3: Oh.
4: I don't know why.
3: Yeah, ours gets ripped off.
4: Yeah.
3: Not because I like them on, but yeah.
4: House decision.
3: Yeah, or everything gets sold first because people in my house love ripping stickers off stuff.
4: All right.
3: So we want to know, is it just you, Gold Coast? Jason from Kingscliff, is it just you?
5: I rip it off like a Band-Aid, Trev.
3: Yeah, okay, cool.
5: Straight off. But I tell you the one thing I can't stand is people who leave the sticker on the peak of the new hat that they buy.
3: Oh, yes.
4: The what?
3: You know the peak when you get new hats?
4: Yeah.
3: Is it a gold sticker on the brim?
5: Yeah, little thing on the peak of the hat on the top of it there, and it's just, you know, it tells you something, I don't know. But they just leave it on there. I'm going, dude, take it off. It's killing me.
3: Good to know, Jason.
4: Oh,
5: yeah. You don't leave tags on underwear when you buy it. You cut all that off, so when you wear a hat, take the sticker off.
0: How do you know, Jason? They might be doing it there too.
4: There could be a whole heap going on in their pants. You've got no idea. Thank you, Jason.
0: I think we've made him think now.
4: I think he's thinking way too much. Nolene, do you still leave the energy stickers on your appliances?
6: No, never.
3: Never?
6: Never, ever, ever. It leaves a mark on it and then it leaves rust on it. And when they service your motor vehicle, they put a sticker on your window screen. I never leave it on either. I pull it off.
3: What?
4: But doesn't that remind you when your next service is? I mean, I've heard that. It happens to other people.
6: No, I already know when my next service is.
3: Yeah, but it's just a reminder. You take, you're probably the only person I know that takes a sticker off.
6: Oh, no, I can't do it. It's got to be polished.
4: Oh, wow.
3: Oh, really?
4: Okay.
6: Yeah.
4: Are you like this with everything in your life?
6: Yes.
4: Okay. Yeah, you wouldn't be coming to my house.
6: I'd love to come to your house, boys. You guys have so much fun.
4: You could clean it up and make it okay. Thank you, Nolene.
6: Thanks,
3: bye. Oh, wow, that just escalated. What is happening?
4: I don't know. I think I just got a cleaner.
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9: It is still just a little slow on the M1, southbound from around Coomera, in patches heading down to Narang. Some very minor delays northbound around the Narang Gavin area as well, but all of your other local roads looking pretty good. Actually, further north, if you're travelling on the M1 up through to Yatala, looks as though there has been an accident through there, quickly causing some pretty heavy delays. We will check it in 15 minutes. If you spot anything, call the traffic hotline on 5519 2275. Weather, we will still see a scattered shower or two right now. It is 17 degrees.
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0: child, won't I?
1: Oh, you will.
2: How many have you got?
0: Straws, nine.
1: Oh, wow.
2: You don't sound old enough to have grandkids, Gail.
0: Oh, yes, I do. Somebody'll be happy.
3: Will you be going on the rides too, Gail? Will you be flying down the slides?
0: Maybe I'll have to hold the bag.
2: Go on, Gail.
3: Get in there.
2: Chuck your togs on. 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
3: Get your G-string in there.
0: Sounds fun.
4: Well, each to their own, Gail, but have fun, whatever you do, and whatever you decide to, however you decide to navigate that.
3: Dress on the day. All right, Gail.
0: Thank you very much.
3: No worries.
4: We've got your school holiday
3: weird,
4: fun.
3: I made it weird.
4: But if we just keep lingering on it, it gets worse.
3: Yeah, it does.
4: It really does.
3: The fact that I said that to a grandmother.
2: What'd you say?
3: Nothing new.
4: Your school holiday fun at the Gold Coast Best Theme Parks is sorted. We have your chance again all day tomorrow with Gailey and Emily Jade in the morning. Another go. 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
11: It is still looking pretty busy for your run north on the M1 from around Ormo through to Yatala following an earlier accident just before the Logan motorway exits. If you are travelling southbound Coomera down to Narang, still a little slow in some patches through there as well, but your other local roads doing reasonably well this afternoon. We will be checking in again in 20 minutes, so if you do spot anything else, call the traffic hotline on 5519 2275.
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11: It's 4 o'clock. Hi, I'm Rebecca Dakin. A unit block in Biggera Waters remains a crime scene this afternoon following the murder of a young mum. 23-year-old Mallory Jane Roberts was allegedly shot dead with a homemade firearm inside the Lotus Street apartment around 8 p.m. with her 23-year-old partner arrested at the scene. Detective Acting Inspector Leah Urquhart says they're looking at whether the man was already known to police.
13: That's something that we are trying to establish. So detectives were door knocking the areas surrounding Lotus Street last night, trying to basically ascertain his background.
11: Broncos winger Josiah Carapani has allegedly been caught drink driving and speeding by police. The club confirmed today he was stopped on the M1 on Sunday morning, travelling at 119 kilometres an hour in a 100k zone before recording a blood alcohol reading of 0.037 over the limit for his provisional licence. Petrol stations have been put on notice ahead of the

0: Partial roll-off of the fuel excise from Wednesday. From July 1 to August 2, the federal government will halve the excise discount to 16 cents per litre. The competition watchdogs penned a letter to fuel retailers warning them this is not an opportunity to boost profits at the expense of motorists, and they will be monitoring market behaviour very closely. We've been told the current cold snap won't last for long, with warmer temperatures expected across the southeast by the end of the week. There will be some showers about for a couple more days before they clear, and then temperatures get up to around 25 degrees on Friday. But the Bureau says a cold snap will then return from late Saturday.
1: The biggest end of financial year sales are at Harbourtown Premium Outlets, with up to 80% off all your favourite brands. And catch the latest school holiday flicks at Reading Cinemas.
0: Maroons coach Billy Slater says he isn't paying any attention to the stats heading into next week's State of Origin decider in Brisbane. The Maroons haven't won at Suncorp since 2023, but Slater says that's irrelevant.
2: What's happened in the past, whether it was 3 weeks ago, 12 months ago, or 30 years ago, is nearly irrelevant. What happens in the next 9 days and in that 80-minute performance next Wednesday night is going to decide. So that's what we'll be focusing on.
0: And the Sydney Swans have confirmed Joel Armati will be out for the rest of the home and away season. Scans are confirmed he suffered a partial tear of his Achilles tendon, which will keep him sidelined for 10 weeks. That means he won't be able to play until the finals series. We'll check your weather next.
3: The new Queensland government is delivering tougher e-scooter and e-bike laws from July 1 to stop behaviour that puts lives at risk. 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
0: Taking a look at your weather now, and it is going to stay partly cloudy this afternoon and could see another shower about as well. Then tomorrow, partly cloudy, high chance of a shower or two again. Pretty similar conditions for Wednesday, partly cloudy Thursday and Friday, and mostly fine ones Saturday. It is 17 degrees at the moment. Gaylee and Emily Jade have a heap of doubles to Game 3 of Origin at Suncorp Stadium. It's sold out, but our mates are TPIL lawyers have given us a heap to give away. Go to hottomato.com.au to win.
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9: 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It was amazing.
8: Don't know where Trevor's gone, but
9: no, that's okay. We had his radio show.
8: Had him for an hour. And
9: yeah, and then we lost him.
8: It's a well-oiled machine around
9: here. It really is. I'll be talking about, we had a great call on Friday about someone's mum's handbag. So she carried everything in the handbag. 5 rolls of sticky tape. If the shoe broke, she would have something in the handbag. Okay. We're going to talk about the mum handbag.
8: Yes, and we've got a special guest, actually, a very strong, strong woman.
9: Yes, we do. Angie Parr from Boontree Gym. She's going to join us on the show as well. Thanks for joining us, Trevor.
8: Trevor's joining us on the show too.
10: Hi, what are you guys doing in here?
8: 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It's Hot Tomato.

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1: We want to know what's on your permanent to-do list. Every time I travel to Brisbane or I have to go to the north side of Brizzy, I always forget to pay my toll. I always forget to get my LinkedIn and top it up.
2: Mm-hmm. LinkedIn?
1: The linked. Not LinkedIn. What's it called? Link? I mean, that's probably why it's not working. I'm in LinkedIn.
3: Putting your money on bloody LinkedIn.
2: I need to chop up my LinkedIn.
1: And then I've got to find a password for ByteSpace. But, yeah, every time I go to top it up, I just can't because I'm obviously putting it into the wrong...
2: You're putting into the Work Connection website.
3: I just won't accept my Facebook.
2: I don't know why.
1: Every time I drive, all the time. I even forgot the last time we went up there last Friday. So I've got to get my computer away. I don't know why. It just happens, okay? Why is the sky so high? No one knows. Well, some people don't.
3: Scientists.
2: Smart people would. Check it out on their LinkedIn.
3: Doesn't your wife, because she went with you the other day, Breezy.
1: Yes. And we both.
3: Yeah, but is she not more of a, someone who's across it as an accountant?
1: We both remind each other as we go past the sign.
2: Yeah.
1: And we got remember, we got to do that. Then it's back to the music.
2: Yeah.
1: Is there something that's permanently on your to-do list? Like, is it hanging a frame or you had to put the door back on the hinges or taking the towels off after it's been raining for a month and a half?
2: I have many to-do lists and, yeah, they're very similar.
1: Yeah.
2: There's some that, you know, that you kind of go, okay, cool, no worries, I'll get that one done, but there's other bigger ones that just haven't moved. For a number of years.
1: But it's always on your permanent to-do list.
3: Mine's the washing line. Because I installed it originally myself on the side of the house, which is brick.
1: Yeah.
3: So I bought the proper drill bit and everything, but I didn't put it in as well as I could have. I see that in hindsight. So it's one that sticks on the side of the house.
1: Yes.
3: But it's also held up by a giant stick for support.
2: Oh, right, okay. Is that stick supposed to be there or?
3: No, but it functions really well.
2: Great.
3: But every weekend I'm like, gotta fix that.
2: Yeah.
3: Got to fix that.
2: Every time I walk past the garage, I go, oof, all of that. And then I have holidays and I might actually do it. And then by the time the next holiday comes around, it's ready again for me.
1: Yeah. Mine's just to try and stay fit. It's my permanent to-do list. Lose weight. And I look at myself in the mirror and go, oh, hello. So we want to know what's on your permanent to-do list. What's always on there but you've never got around to it.
3: All right. Well, 55711029. Fess up. What's on your permanent to-do list? Maybe we'll try and help you remember. Probably won't. Let's look who you're talking to. Moira and Big Trev. That's

0: 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This is Moira and Big Trev getting you home on a Monday.
1: What's on your permanent to-do list? It just reminded me that I have to change some globes in our bathroom. Got to do that on the way home, past Bunnings. But every time we drive it to Brisbane, we always forget to pay the toll.
2: Mm-hmm.
1: Always. Mm-hmm. 3 days later, we get that dreaded letter to, yeah, make sure you pay it. And we always forget it, and I have to get my linked account and fill that up because I always forget it.
0: Do you have a linked account?
1: Yes.
2: Oh, that's a good start. Yeah. Mine's a garage. The garage all the time.
1: Yeah.
2: Every day. All day. Walk past it. Yep. Get to that at some stage. And then last holidays I did. I spent like 2 days in there.
1: Yeah.
2: We've got holidays coming up in 3 weeks, and I'm probably going to be in there for 3 weeks.
1: Good times.
2: Great.
1: So we want to know what is on your permanent to-do list. Nikki from Eleonora, what is it?
3: I have got to change my maiden name to my married name on a long list of different things, from home loan documents, passport name changes, all that sort of stuff. So I've already changed my driver's license and my bank account.
1: Good. Good start.
3: There is, Medicare cards, that's been done since giving birth, but there is a long, long list of other things that are still coming through in my maiden name, not my married name.
2: And they will continue to do that for many, many years. That's the most annoying thing about it. And then you can't remember which one your name's in, if it's the maiden or your married name. And then when you try to go and do something like when I applied for my celebrancy, they had to do like a ID check on all of these people that were just me.
3: Yes. Exactly right. It's very frustrating. And then you don't know which ones you have done or what you haven't done over the last few years. So, very confusing.
1: How long have you been married for, Nick?
3: 3 years now.
1: Wow. Okay. You're fair in there, aren't you?
2: Yeah, you're fairly there.
0: What about just going?
3: We have a child together, so we're well in there, but it's, we all have the same last name on some documents, just not everything.
0: Yeah. Why don't you just go like Madonna style and just have Nikki?
2: Yeah.
1: That's it.
0: Gets rid of the problem.
2: Perfect.
3: Just one name.
1: Yeah, one name.
0: Yeah.
3: Love it.
1: Do you?
2: Thank you, Doesn't Nikki. Sell
1: Formerly known as.
3: Easier.
2: Yeah.
1: Yes.
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6: It is still looking a little slow in patches of the M1. Northbound Ormo through to almost the Bean Lee area following an earlier accident near Yatla. Also southbound Pimpamar all the way down to Narang. Northbound around the Gaven stretch quite busy as well. Smith Street still got some of the usual delays there. Westbound from Olsen Ave through to the M1. But the other local roads all drama free at the moment. We will check it again in 20 minutes. If you spot anything, call the traffic hotline on 5519 2275. Weather, a scattered shower or two still lingering, and right now it's 16 degrees.
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0: 92.9 Hot Tomatoes. Getting you home on a Monday, Moira and Big Trev. We could be getting you on a plane over to Fiji as well very soon. Just after 5 o'clock, we're going to call someone back. 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
1: We are really so lucky to have so many lovely friends who called the show. Mm-hmm. And some amazing stories. I mean, the things that make you go bleh every week just is still making parts of my body hurt.
2: It's just horrendous.
1: But on Friday, we got a call from Marty from Labrador. We were talking about sticky tape, and he had this great story. Have a listen.
3: Well, on our Christmas trip over in Europe, and we went from Zurich to Vienna on a 5-hour train.
1: Yeah.
3: And as we're hopping off on the train, my suitcase burst open.
1: Oh, no.
3: So my mum had all her kit and caboodle in there, and she goes, I've got some sticky tape. So literally used 5 rolls of sticky tape to keep it together with trying to get it through the train station.
2: So holy crap, dude.
0: Very good.
2: 5 rolls?
1: How did mum have 5 rolls of sticky tape in her bag?
3: Because my mum used to carry everything. Like literally she had a bag full of everything.
1: I love that.
2: Yeah.
1: It reminds me of the nappy bag when you first become a mum. There is so much stuff in there because you just think the whole time you're going to need everything.
2: Yeah.
1: So the amount of wipes you have in there, dummies that you've got, the formula or you've got, you know, your pumped milk or you've got something or you get
2: food
1: pins.
2: Cruscuits.
1: And Cruscuits will end up in the bottom of it going hard and cutting your finger when you're going one day. I remember someone, because I used to carry baby wipes all the time, even before kids, because I just hate, like, the feeling of stuff on my fingers.
2: Yes.
1: And I remember one of my girlfriends saying to me, you're not even a mum, yet you carry baby wipes. And I was like, it's not about the baby. It's about the wipes.
0: Yeah. wipes, baby.
1: But, yeah, we want to know what's in your mum bag. Like, what are the things? Are you someone who has everything in there? Is there someone you know as well? There's always one girl in a group who will have everything. So it'll be like, oh, do you need some Panadol? Got it. Hair tie.
2: Yeah.
1: Nail file. Mm-hmm. All that kind of stuff. We want to know about the mum bag.
0: The girl in our group is Moira.
1: Thank you.
2: Everything.
0: Everything.
1: I have several bags.
2: No, you've got heaps of bags.
1: I'm going to fill them with some stuff.
2: Yeah, mostly diaries.
1: Yeah.
2: My mum used to just carry Band-Aids around.
1: Everywhere?
2: All the time.
1: Isn't that
2: bandages,
1: funny?
2: Band-Aids, because she knew what we were up to.
1: Okay.
2: Or like, up to.
1: Learned it. She didn't know that bit.
0: All right, well, 557-11029. What's in your mum bag, or do you know someone who has everything on tap all the time? Give us a call. Moira and Big Trev on Hot Tomato.

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1: Talking about a mum bag. I mean, you know, like the diaper bag or your nappy bag when you first start having kids and stuff, and the amount of stuff you cram into that. But as you get older, some of us continue that. It's like Mary Poppins with her big, you know, that big tapestry bag she had.
2: Or Felix the Cat.
1: What?
2: Felix the Cat had like a bag.
1: Really?
2: Yeah.
1: Oh.
0: Why? Doesn't matter.
2: You just pull out heaps of stuff from it, like if you need a cat. Stuff.
1: Nicole from Narang, what is in your mum bag?
3: Yes, it's not a mum bag as such. I call it just in case.
2: Just in case. Oh, my God.
1: What's in it?
3: My husband thinks I'm stupid, but I take it when we go cruising. So anything medical that we could need, stuff to stop your pooping, stuff to make you poop, headache stuff, seasick tablets, band-aids, like it's like a first aid kit.
1: That's so good.
2: I like the first aid kit.
3: Nine times out of ten it doesn't get used.
1: Yeah.
3: But it's there just in case.
1: Just in case.
3: And a couple of years ago we went to New York and we were lucky enough to get tickets for a screening or a taping of the Drew Barrymore show.
1: Oh, wow.
3: And during the downtime, she was saying how her assistant's got this little bum bag and, you know, it's like a CVS, which is like an American Chemist. Mm. And I said something to my husband, you know, oh, you know, like my just in case. And she saw me and she goes, is that you? Is that you? And I was talking to her, telling her about my just in case. And it was just like, oh, my God, Drew Barry spoke to me.
2: Wow, that's awesome.
1: So cool.
2: Wow.
3: So, yeah, Justin comes in handy.
1: Justin does.
2: That's great.
1: That's awesome, Nicole. Thank you.
2: Justin from Eleanor.
1: A real Justin.
2: Yeah, do you have, or what's in your mum's handbag?
4: My mum has, you know, those healing crystals. You have the one around your neck on a necklace?
1: Yes.
4: Well, she actually had the rock one that you put it on when you go to bed.
2: Yes.
4: And it's in a handbag and goes through the airport.
2: Oh, nice.
4: And the police guys come, look at the handbag and said, the security guard said, what's that in your handbag? He said, it's a healing crystal. He said, you can't put that through the airport because it's classed as a weapon.
1: Oh, what? A weapon?
4: Yeah, with a rock.
2: But they're so tiny.
4: I know, but see, the base of it is bigger than the actual crystal itself.
2: Okay. Oh, yeah. Okay.
1: Mm.
4: So it's like a clarifying thing.
1: Okay. Yeah.
2: So they
4: then as the rock got worn down in time, the rock got smaller and smaller.
2: Yeah.
4: But they that stages up like about a baseball size.
1: Oh wow!
2: That's a weapon.
1: That is a weapon.
0: No, yeah. They've got a point there.
1: Yeah, they really do. I mean, you know. Hey, that'd be heavy in your handbag.
2: Was she putting it around a yak?
1: And Marina from Upper Coomera, do you have a mum bag?
5: I do. I call it my mum or nanny bag. So, yeah.
1: What's in it?
5: So I have toothbrush, a lighter, band-aids, meds, a sewing kit. I used to have like one of those, it's called like a handy tool and it's got like a credit card size. And and it got confiscated at the airport. Also, my tweezers and nail clippers got confiscated at the airport.
2: What?
5: So I just get everything stolen. And, well, I shouldn't say stolen, confiscated.
1: Confiscated, yeah, because you
5: donated to the government.
1: Yeah, there are rules. Yes, absolutely.
5: Snacks, a hairbrush. 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
8: The M1 is remaining a little slow as you travel southbound from Ulmo all the way down to Narang, north around Narang, then again around the Helens Vale Oxenford stretch, and for the run from Ulmo up through to Yatala. Still very busy through there. The other local roads, not doing too bad. If you are travelling south of the border, a couple of delays around the back of the airport on the M1 heading down towards the Tweed. We will check it again in 20 minutes. If you spot anything, call 5519 2275 and weather. weather. Scattered showers still lingering through the rest of the afternoon. Right now, it is 16 degrees.
6: Gold Coast weather, sunny. M1 traffic, slow in the regular spots. 102.9 Hot Tomato listeners, winning.
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0: 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It's Moira and Big Trev. I'm on 0.29 Hot Tomato.
1: Well, Moisey, I'm very, very proud of you on this journey, this expedition, this, what do you call it?
2: Reduced food / increased energy and sweating regime.
1: Yes. You've lost 25 kilos.
2: Yes.
1: You're on your way to Bundaberg.
2: I am.
1: We're marking you now on the map.
2: Yeah, I've walked over 214 kilometres since the start of March.
1: Oh, my God. But also, you are... doing some boxing.
2: I am.
1: Down at the Boonchoo Gym.
2: Mm-hmm.
1: And the person in charge of you is who you have on the line, Angie Parr. Hello, Angie.
2: Hello, Queen.
3: Hello.
1: Right. Now, I needed to get you on air because I've seen some of the exercises and the boxing routines that you've got Moisey going through. How's she going?
3: She is amazing. Honestly, I didn't realize how, like, violent she could be.
1: Yeah.
3: She's trying to bash the pad.
1: Yeah. We know how violent she is.
3: I thought she was, like, the sweetest lady ever. And then she's hitting me and she's, like, growling at me. And I was
2: like, wow. I actually did the other day. She goes, what is that noise you're making? I was like, I don't know.
3: I love it.
1: When we get when we tell her to do stuff, that's when she gets angry. So you telling her to do stuff while she's got gloves on gives her a reason to fight back.
2: Now, I took Eli, my 10-year-old, down there today as well. So we did a mummy son like duo session.
1: Yeah.
2: But you've got a school holiday program this week. Tell us about it. What's happening?
3: Yes. So Monday, Wednesday, Friday, we have a kids program where when they're not at school, they can come in for 2 hours. They do training. They do games. They do free play. And then we also give them snacks. And it just bonds the kids together. They meet different kids from different schools, and they just love it.
1: Oh, that's great.
2: It's so good.
4: And it's only for kids.
3: Yeah, well, if you want to book a private lesson with me, you can bring your kid and I'll train you like Moira and Eli. So.
1: He's got a good reach on him, so you have to stand at least a meter on a half.
2: So this is happening next week as well, and you don't have to be someone who knows anything about boxing or Muay Thai or whatever
3: else. No, it's a good introduction. That's not a big environment where, you know, it's more personable and they can... bring a friend, like my daughter, she said that she's bringing her girl group from school to the gym next week, and they've never trained with me before.
1: Oh, wow. So, but that's like you said, it's a really good introduction for something and trying something new.
3: Yes, definitely. And then even like sometimes they come back and sometimes they don't, and I just see them on school holidays, but we really enjoy these classes for the kids because you can go to the movies or you can go, you know, spend $100 somewhere else, and this is actually cheaper.
1: Yeah,
2: it's cheaper, and it's better for you as well. Oh, that's so cool. Now, how do people just check it out on Boonchoo on Instagram? Is that the easiest way?
3: Yeah, go on the Instagram page. You can see what our gym's about. Yeah. We're a family gym, and our kids program's on there. They're training with two of the best jiu-jitsu athletes in Australia.
1: Oh,
3: they also are competing MMA, and they're moving on to Muay Thai fights. Lava Lopez and Jesse James, my son, coaches, and they're really good with the kids.
1: That's awesome.
2: Love it. Fantastic. Angie, thank you. I look forward to hitting you on Wednesday.
1: Oh.
2: In a nice way.
3: I look forward to you hitting me too. Thank you very much.
1: Well, that conversation got really weird.
4: What else?
3: All right, don't forget to bring Eli, okay?
2: Okay, done. Perfect. All right.
3: Okay.
2: It's in.
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1: 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It's Lucy from Hot Tomato.
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8: It is still a little congested for your run on the M1 as you travel southbound from around Ormo in patches all the way down to Narang, then the northbound stretch, Narang, Oxenford, and then from Ormo up through to the Yatla area, looking pretty busy through there. The other roads, not doing too bad. Smith Street, just some of that usual congestion westbound, Olsen Ave to the M1 merge. We will check it again in about 20 minutes. So if you do spot anything else, call the traffic hotline on 5519 2275.
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8: It's 5 o'clock. Hi, I'm Rebecca Dakin. Police are trying to piece together the moments leading up to the murder of a young mum on the Gold Coast. The 23-year-old was allegedly shot dead inside a unit in Biggeral Waters around 8 o'clock last night, with a 23-year-old man arrested at the scene and then charged with murder. Detective Acting Inspector Leah Urquhart says they were in a de facto relationship.
10: We're alleging that they were in a relationship, hence why the man has been charged with murder with the in a domestic setting.
8: And if you or someone you know needs help escaping domestic violence, call 1-800-RESPECT. A Gold Coast woman accused of playing a role in the murder of a man in Tweed Heads has had her case adjourned for another 2 months in court today. Beau Hinds-Yates was bludgeoned by another man at his home earlier this month before 29-year-old Indika Short allegedly drove him to another home and then dumped him on the driveway where he later died. She's then accused of supplying false information about the incident to police, including the victim's location. Anthony Albanese has seen a bit of a bounce back in the polls after tweaking some of his contentious budget measures. The latest news poll shows core support for Labor's increased from 30 to 33% ahead of One Nation, who slipped from 31 to 29%. The Coalition recorded a new historic low of 17%, only narrow ahead of the Greens on 13%. And Queensland's continuing its push

0: to become the events capital of Australia. We've locked in the Socceroos' first home matches for when they wrap up their World Cup campaign. Australia will face Brazil in both Brisbane and Townsville in September, with the series expected to inject millions into the local economy.
1: The biggest end of financial year sales are at Harbour Town Premium Outlets, with up to 80% off all your favourite brands. And catch the latest school holiday flicks at Reading Cinemas.
0: Blues coach Laurie Daly admits the phone call informing Brian To'o he'd been dropped from the squad was a tough one. The Panthers winger's been replaced by Dolphin star Jack Bostock, who's been named to make his debut in next week's Origin decider. Daly says it's always difficult having to break the news to players.
2: In particular, the ones that have been there for a long period of time. 17 straight Origin games, and he's a Brad Fittler medal winner. And again, you know, he brings so much energy and he brings a lot to the footy team. But we just feel like he's just down on confidence a touch.
0: Meanwhile, Billy Slater says he doesn't think this will be his final Origin in charge, but also admits he doesn't know. He says he won't be signing another contract and that his future will be decided on a handshake basis. We'll check your weather next.
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0: Taking a look at the weather now, and it is going to stay partly cloudy through the rest of the afternoon and evening, and we could still see the odd shower about as well. Pretty similar conditions on the way for tomorrow with a top of 22. Partly cloudy and a slight chance of a shower Wednesday, Thursday. Cloud clearing across Friday with a warmer top of 25 degrees. Right now it's 16 degrees. And Gaylee and Emily Jade have a heap of doubles to Game 3 of Origin at Suncorp Stadium. 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
13: Mm-hmm.
14: And he's our little mini producer. Oh, no, he's got distracted. He's making paper craft now, I think. Yeah, no, he is. He was answering the phones there for a while and got distracted.
13: Yeah.
14: But he actually said to me today, he goes, "Mum, whatever happened to Punch, the monkey?"
13: Oh.
14: And I was like, oh. I have no idea. As in, he was everywhere.
13: Yeah.
14: Everyone, the IKEA brought out the dolls and everything.
13: Yeah.
14: We're going to ask you about whatever happened to who?
15: Maybe they let him loose.
14: Oh, no.
15: Set him free.
14: I mean, there is obviously a clear angle there.
15: What do you do when the kids are away? Both our boys are away. One's in Spain, one's in Bali. They've got some weird looks. Just and mostly from my local spa.
14: Okay. Oh. Which is a supermarket,
15: yes.
14: Not a place you go.
15: When the kids are away.
14: When the kids are away.
15: Yeah.
14: So you, Breezy, you just rock up naked.
15: What are you doing?
14: Not to the, no, not to the, anyway.
15: We want to know, what do you do when the kids are away? G-rated.
14: G-rated only.
15: Oh,
14: yes.
15: G-rated. Okay.
16: Hello, Moisey.
17: He waits till he gets there before he takes his clothes off.
14: Ah, there
16: oh
14: you go.
16: Oh, my God, you too.
14: Sorry.
17: Before any of that, though, we're going to try and put someone else in the running for a six-night holiday over to Fiji.
14: Come on.
17: Very nice. So good. 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We'll get Trevor's mum to say something to you in Fijian, and if you figure out what it is, you get on the standby list.
18: Her name was Kitty, made her money being pretty and witty. They gave her the keys to this city, then they said she didn't do it legitimately.

0: 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We're here on the Gold Coast. Getting you home, Moira and Big Trev. Take me with
1: you. Did someone say free holiday? We did. It's Moira and Big Trev's Fiji holiday.
2: All right, this Friday we get to give away a trip to Fiji. Not any trip, though. It is a six-night Fiji holiday, all thanks to My Fiji and Marriott Bonvoy Resorts. Oh. You get to go to three different places, two nights accommodation in the Fiji Marriott Resort.
3: Yes.
2: Mommy Bay, two nights accommodation at the Sheraton Resort.
3: Yeah.
2: And then another Sheraton Fiji Golf and Beach Resort as well. So plus good. Daily breakfast.
3: Oh.
2: I mean, serious. Oh, you got the flights as well.
3: Yeah.
2: Everything. You don't have to.
3: You're not canoeing over.
2: No.
0: And you only have to get on at Gold Coast.
2: Yeah.
0: You don't even have to schlep to Brisbane or Sydney or anything.
3: Oh, no way.
2: All right, Sky from Maudsland, you have sent an entry in for wanting to go to Fiji. Who would you be wanting to take?
4: I'll take my husband with me because I know he'd love to play golf.
2: And what would you be doing while he's playing golf?
4: I'll go to the day spa.
2: Oh, sounds tough.
3: Yeah. You're going to be okay with that, Sky, if you win?
4: Yes, very much.
2: Okay. When was the last time you guys went on an overseas holiday together?
4: Oh, we did go. We actually went to New Zealand earlier in the year, but we had the kids with us then. So we've actually never really been on a holiday without the kids.
3: Oh,
2: sounds good.
3: Look out. Radio.
4: Yeah.
3: We are going to play my mum saying a word, and then we're going to give you three options. Yeah, in Fijian. And then we're going to give you three options, and then you have to choose which is the correct one, okay?
4: Okay, yep.
3: Righto, here is my mum.
5: Chilo.
0: And once more.
5: Chilo.
3: Chilo. Is it A, bon appetit? Is it B, fridge? Or is it C, excuse me?
4: I'm going to say maybe excuse me.
3: What did you do? Oh, no, that's one. Okay.
0: You got it, yes.
2: Yay! Congratulations. Well done.
3: You got it right.
2: You were right.
3: Well done. You're into the draw. We're drawing this Friday.
2: Your name is going into a coconut.
0: Yep, right now.
4: Okay. That's great.
2: All right, well, fingers crossed for Friday.
4: Thank you.
3: Radio.
0: Good luck, Sky. I love that one of your options, Trevor, was actually French. Bon appétit. <Yes.
3: laughs> It confused Sky, though.
2: It confused her.
3: She's like,
0: confused us.
2: I don't know what's going on.
0: All right, well, hottomato.com.au, that's where you need to go. You register, and we could call you tomorrow with a very confusing French, Fijian, something or other quiz.
2: Yes. Born in New Zealand.
0: When you went to Fiji. 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

0: 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Bet with your head not over it. If you're a part of the show, though, you can win.
1: If your kids are away at camp or out to or overseas, what do you do when they're away?
2: Sleep.
1: Sleep? Exactly what my wife does. Sleeps in. Because she doesn't have to get up and get creedies.
2: I had a great sleep in this morning because we didn't have to take the kids to school.
1: Yes.
2: It was beautiful.
1: Yes.
2: And we're going to do it again tomorrow, the next 2 weeks.
1: You and sleep.
2: Oh, yeah.
1: Bria, my beautiful wife, she's exactly the same. Usually she's up early getting the boys' uniforms, like Mizey's uniform for work, and creedies' uniform for when he goes to school, making lunches, just ironing and getting ready. Now she can just sleep in.
2: Well, they're away at the moment. Both boys overseas.
1: Both the boys are overseas at the moment, so they're away. And then I walked into the spa, my local spa, which is the shopping centre down the road. Walked in, like, your two boys are away. I said, yep. Yeah, sexy time. I was like, oh, you need to calm down. Just cut the ham.
2: Is that what you want to call it?
0: Yeah, no. I haven't heard it. Call that.
1: But then one of Reezy's cousins, she was talking to her on the phone. And saying, oh, the boys are away. You guys just must be walking nude around your house all the time. And I'm like, no, we've got windows. No one needs to see that. Then another mate goes, so what are you doing with yourself? Like, the boys are away. And I'm like, Breeze is in bed. I'm playing like 3 hours worth of Xbox. She's in her happy place. I'm in my happy place. Happy. I found myself, I literally played 3 hours of Xbox.
2: Oh, my God.
1: And just having the best time. Because
2: how many of you had 3 hours to do that?
1: Easy. I go to the gym like 4 o'clock in the morning.
2: Yeah, that's silly.
1: Come home, have a coffee, and then sit down and play because the boys are away. And I was playing for 3 hours. I ended up turning the game off, taking the headphones off and putting them down because no one was annoying me.
2: Oh.
1: And then I went upstairs and annoyed Brett.
2: Ah.
1: But we want to know, G-rated answers only, what do you do when the boys are away? Do you go out for dinner?
2: Kids are away.
1: Yeah, kids are away. But, like, do you go out for dinner? Because everything's cheaper. Do you go watch a movie?
2: Well, it would be, yeah.
1: Yeah. We went out for dinner the other night for sushi. $50 it cost us. Not $150.
2: $50. Wow.
1: I know. It was amazing.
0: All right. Well, yeah, give us a call. 5571-1029. What do you do when the kids are away? G-rated answers only, please. G-rated.
1: Thank you.
0: Yes.
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4: 1029 Hot Tomato Traffic.
5: It is still just a little slow for the M1 at the moment as you travel northbound, Narang, Gaven and Oxenford, and then again Ormo heading up through to the Yatla stretch. Southbound Ormo and patches down to Narang, still a little busy there as well. Smith Street remaining congested, westbound from Olsen Avenue through to the M1 merge, and the Gold Coast Highway around Surfers Paradise a little slow in some areas too. We will check it again in 20 minutes. If you spot anything, call the traffic hotline on 5519 2275.

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1: Sammy's from Mudraba and wants to win 10K. You're in your last year of your 30s.
2: Yes, and I want to send it off with a bang.
1: Well, 10 grand is a bang for sure.
0: Did Susie go out with a bang?
3: First question for $50. What is half of 120?
2: 75.
0: Nothing.
2: Oh my God.
1: What is the answer, Sammy?
3: She said 60.
4: Keep getting the questions right. We keep doubling your cash.
0: Until you don't. Then, like Sammy, you get nothing.
3: Nothing.
2: Oh, how embarrassing. Oh, you know what? My partner was on there once and I gave him so much poop for it for so long. I'm going to cop it now.
3: This is called karma, buddy. And then he got on there
2: in 1-800. So now I'm really embarrassed. 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
1: What do you do when the kids are away?
2: Oh my God. G-rated.
0: Oh, G-rated.
2: That's what's on the sheet.
3: I was just laughing.
1: Play Xbox while my wife sleeps in. Mm. Wow. Both of us are happy. So happy.
0: Your boys are both away this week.
1: Yeah, both my boys are overseas. They're away for a couple of weeks. But there's 10 days of bliss.
3: Mm.
1: What do you do?
3: Mm. Everyone assumes that you would be preparing for more children.
1: Even my brother-in-law said that. My brother-in-law said that as well. Trev, no, shut up, idiot.
3: Do not talk at all.
1: Yeah, we just got ours to where we really, really like them.
3: Yeah, we don't need any more.
1: When they're away. We want to know what you do when the kids are away. G-rated only. Erin from Robina, what happens?
4: Watch a movie through to the end.
3: Oh, my God.
1: How good is that?
3: Oh, how good.
4: Uninterrupted. No, mummy, I'm hungry. Mummy, can I have more of my drink? Can I have more of your drink? Nope, it's mine. Bugger off.
3: Nice. And finish a sentence. Like, you'd actually be able to, like, have a full conversation.
4: With my partner, uninterrupted as well, we ended up running out of things to talk about because we got through everything we had to talk about to each other.
1: My wife and I were driving in the car and we switched the radio off and just sat in silence.
3: Oh.
1: There was no noise in the background. There was no phone up 1,000 decibels.
3: Oh, my God.
1: There was no one yelling out or carrying on from the window. It was great.
4: A dream.
3: So good, a dream.
1: Yes. Movie. Yeah, I might do that. Might watch a whole movie without interruptions.
0: Well, you've got homework anyway this week. You've got to watch a certain TV show.
3: Off campus.
1: Oh, God. Thanks, Erin.
0: That's not G-rated.
3: Cheryl from Ashmore, what do you get up to when the kids are away? G-rated answers only, please.
5: I treat myself and I go to Yochi and I spend anywhere from $10 to $15 on me and only me.
1: Oh, that's bliss. Good. How much is it when your kids are with you?
5: Well, I've got one at home. The other one's grown up, making her own money. But yeah, when it's my child and I, it's anywhere between $24 and $32.
3: Nah. Holy,
1: no way,
3: no way.
5: Yeah, nah. I'm not even joking. So I have to spend. I don't know if you guys know the sort of loyalty system that they have.
3: No.
5: Oh, okay, so I think you have to spend like $100 and then they give you like a $10 discount, like after you've sunk $100 into them. But yeah, if I don't have that discount, it's usually around that much. So yeah, it's a lot of money.
1: Wow. Yeah. It's like when we went out for sushi the other night and it just cost us $50. It was great.
5: Oh, don't you love that?
1: I know. It was awesome, especially when the young lady brought it up at the till. I was like, is that right? She goes, yeah. For two people? Yeah. Holy hell.
5: You overcharged me, lady, or something.
1: Yeah. I felt like she should have.
0: Cheryl. Good on you. Thank you. It's Moira and Big Trev. We love our kids, obviously.
5: Yep.
1: Mine away. No, don't.
0: No.
1: I'm kidding.

0: Getting you home on the Gold Coast, we are live and local from Southport. We're the only ones. 1029 Hot Tomato, Moira and Big Trev.
1: All right. Well, we do have a school holiday crash going on here at Hot Tomato. Eli's been in today as well. It actually does really help us because you don't have a producer for the show anymore. Mm. And so Eli answers all the calls.
2: Not that we don't want. We'd love a producer.
1: We would, but unfortunately we've...
2: Just send all your resumes to Brendan Denger.
1: So we were driving in today and he said to me, "Mum, whatever happened to Punch?" And I was like, "Oh, Punch the Monkey." Remember Punch the Monkey was everywhere.
2: Oh, my Lord.
1: Mm. So there was. This is the guy who got rejected by the guy. This is a monkey.
2: He's a person.
1: He got rejected
2: sort of.
1: By his mother and he bonded with a fake...
2: A little orangutan thing?
1: Yeah.
0: A toy monkey. Doll.
1: A toy monkey.
2: Yeah.
1: Well, I have not even thought about it, but until when Eli brought it up today, did you know two men actually broke into the enclosure 2 weeks ago?
2: Oh.
1: Dressed in some weird character suit.
2: What?
1: I didn't even, I had no idea.
2: Steal Punch?
1: I don't know if they were stealing Punch or if they were maybe trying to get in contact with Punch.
2: Maybe Punch has gotten a bit older and a bit uglier now.
1: Oh, he's gone through that stage.
2: Yeah.
1: Oh.
2: He's a bib and ass.
1: Okay. He's not a cougar anymore. Yeah.
0: That's a baboon you're thinking of.
1: Oh, right.
2: Yeah, maybe he's just not cute anymore.
1: There could be that. Whatever happened to, as well, John Mayer.
2: Oh, yeah.
1: John Mayer was everywhere.
2: Yeah.
1: I think he might have gone to the pasture too. I don't know.
2: Bridget Fonda.
1: Oh, my God.
2: She's one of the famous actors. She gave up acting.
1: Did she?
2: Yeah, gave up acting. Just didn't like the limelight and everything. Jack Nicholson. Whatever happened to him? He retired from acting from the spotlight in 2010.
1: Did he really?
2: Yeah.
1: Oh.
2: And Rick Moranis.
1: Oh, my gosh. Honey, I Shrunk the Kids.
2: 1997, he left Hollywood.
1: Did he?
2: Yeah, his wife passed away.
1: Oh.
2: And then he had to take care of his kids, so he thought, okay, I'm taking care of my kids, spend all the time with them, and he's only just come out of retirement to play Dark Helmet in the new Spaceballs, Mel Brooks' Spaceballs movie. So he's come out of retirement.
0: You answered your own question there.
1: Wow.
2: Yeah.
1: All right, whatever happened to someone who just took over, you know, the internet, everyone was talking about them, and then just disappeared.
0: Mm. What about hot dogs? Where's Hot Dogs?
2: I don't know. Who knows? He's probably on some TV show doing... What did he used to do?
0: I don't know. He was on Big Brother, wasn't he?
2: Then he used to do those late night shows where he was not selling stuff.
1: Oh, God.
2: You'd have to find out what words they were thinking of and stuff.
1: Oh, God.
2: Remember those really late night ones?
1: No, I do not. Oh. Yep, it was you watching that by yourself.
0: All right, well, 557-11029, that's our number if you have any ideas on those people or if someone else that you just haven't seen and just dropped off the radar and we'll try and bing it for you on Maury's computer. Give us a call. You might even score this $100 at the Star as well for the Origin next week.
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5: Had reports of an intersection at the reports of an accident at the intersection of Southport Narang Road and Ashmore Road that is causing a couple of delays through that Mullandina stretch at the moment. The M1, it is still looking a little under speed as you travel southbound Pimpamar down into Narang, and then also for that northbound run almost through the Yatala following an earlier accident through there. But all of your other Gold Coast roads moving pretty well at the moment. We will check it again in 20 minutes, so if you do spot anything, call the traffic hotline on 5519-2275. Weather, another shower or two possible through the evening, and it is 17 degrees now.
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7: Hi, I'm Hannah Davies. Australia has made it 5 in a row at the T20 Women's World Cup, downing India by 6 wickets at Lord's. Elise Perry and Ash Gardner coming together to power the Aussies home, pulling off a record chase. Australia faced the West Indies in the first semi-final. Chelsea Randall has announced her retirement from AFLW. The former Crows skipper has played 80 games since her debut in 2017, but issues relating to concussion has triggered the decision to quit. And Dutch swimmer Maurits Steenbergen has broken a 9-year-old 100-metre freestyle record in Italy.
6: 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No sweat. 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

0: Well, that's kind of the question we're asking at the moment, isn't it? 1-8-2-9 Hot Tomato, Moira and Big Trev.
1: Yeah, Eli's with us today here in the studio at First Day School Holidays. He went boxing with me this morning at Boonchoo, and then he's come into work and he's being our little mini producer.
2: Mm-hmm.
1: Currently distracted by doing arts and craft. Anyway, he said to me, "Guess, Mum, whatever happened to Punch the Monkey?" Because we've got Punch the Monkey toys here.
0: Yes. Well, do we though? Because they've kind of gone walkabout, haven't they?
2: Where's ours from here?
0: We had a few of them in here.
1: We did. Anyway, haven't thought about Punch in forever. I just did a lovely, apparently he's very happy. And one of the most asked questions on the internet, on the Bing, is Punch the Monkey happy now? Which is very sweet.
3: I think he's just got older. And
1: I just think he's just lost his little bit of a shine.
3: Yeah.
1: Just like probably John Mayer. He was everywhere.
3: And hairy.
1: He was very hairy.
3: And got around a bit.
1: He really did. He had a number of different.
0: Well, he was one of Taylor's Swift
2: I was too.
0: Exes.
1: Jessica Simpson?
0: Yeah, I was just going to say that.
1: Yes. Whatever happened to Miley Cyrus's sister?
0: Or her brother. Her brother was
3: Metro huge.
0: Station.
3: Yeah.
1: What?
3: He was huge for a while.
1: Whatever happened to them?
3: Oh, Nikki
1: from Eleanora, who's the person who just disappeared?
0: Yeah.
4: Yeah, Jenna Marbles, the YouTube girl.
2: Oh, yes.
1: She
2: was huge back in the day. Blonde-haired girl.
1: Yeah.
2: She was, massive. Like, she did a couple of songs.
4: The little dog.
2: Yeah, she had a YouTube channel. She was huge back in the day.
1: Wow.
4: Yeah. And then something happened. There was a bit of, like, a controversy or something, and she just disappeared. She just went, I'm out.
1: Wow.
0: Oh.
1: Okay, I do have Jenna Marbles' apology. So I guess that would be something there, radio.
2: Oh, who was that other guy that was always on YouTube? Oh.
0: The double rainbow guy?
1: Oh, I love the double rainbow guy.
0: Not him?
2: No, not the double rainbow. He had a whole group of mates and they used to make YouTube videos and he used to do vlogs. He used to do a daily vlog. Oh, God, now I can't remember his bloody name.
0: It's narrowed it down to only 8 billion options, but thank you, Trevor.
1: Ryan's World as well. Remember Ryan's World? That was huge.
2: Oh, okay.
1: He did a lot of unboxings and things like that.
0: The toy review.
1: Yeah, he's growing up, but they're still posting.
2: Colette.
1: Ring my bell.
0: What?
1: That's the name of the song.
2: Excuse you.
1: I beg your pardon, sir.
0: What happened to Colette then?
1: I don't know.
2: Yes.
0: All right. Okay. Well, let's quickly bing it.
2: Bing it now.
0: Nikki, thank you very much for your call. In fact, we're going to send you, Nikki, over to the Star while we quickly look up what happened to Colette. You got $100 to spend there at Garden Kitchen and Bar, okay?
4: Oh, amazing. Thank you.
2: You're welcome.
0: Thanks for your call. 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
1: Got not a lot on the old Colette.
2: Oh, really?
1: Yeah. Mainly just the fashion brand Colette. That went south, but anyway.
2: Oh.
1: Good chat.
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10: It is still looking a little under speed for the M1 run, travelling south Coomera down to the Smith Street exit, as well as north around the Ormo and Yatla areas. Also looks as though there's been an accident, Tambourine Oxenford Road, just near Michigan Drive in Oxenford, that is causing a couple of delays for both lanes through there. If you do spot anything else, call the traffic hotline on 5519 2275.
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10: It's 6 o'clock. Hi, I'm Rebecca Dakin. Police have spent the day door-knocking homes in Biggera Waters following the alleged murder of a young mother. 23-year-old Mallory Jane Roberts was found with fatal gunshot wounds inside a unit last night, with the woman's 23-year-old partner charged with murder. Detective Acting Inspector Leah Urquhart says police had been called to the home before.
12: Police have been in attendance to that address before. However, all of the background in relation to the man and woman is something that forms part of our investigation.
10: And if you or someone you know needs help escaping domestic violence, call 1-800-RESPECT. It looks like there will be some changes to roads on the southern Gold Coast to help keep the planned metro buses moving. Reports suggest that 200 metres before major intersections, the buses will have their own dedicated space and be given a special green light, allowing them to travel ahead of the rest of the traffic. It comes amid concerns the new service will continue to be stuck in traffic and create further run-ins with cyclists unless they can be given their own dedicated lane. Local Labor MP Megan Scanlon is said to be considering her options, with her career at risk under new electoral boundary changes. The Queensland Redistribution Commission confirmed the final makeup of the state's boundaries today, with her seat of Gaven to become notionally LMP because of significant changes to its boundary. And tourism bosses are celebrating another massive sporting coup for Queensland. The Sunshine State secured two blockbuster matches between the Socceroos and Brazil in September. Tourism Minister Andrew Powell says there's huge economic benefits.
13: Tens of millions of dollars returned to the local economy through full hotels, busy cafes and restaurants. That's local jobs for young people and huge investment in our local community.
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10: Queensland coach Billy Slater has backed Pat Carrigan to be fit for next week's State of Origin showdown, despite not having played a game in over a month following ankle surgery.

0: Slater says he has every confidence he'll be right.
1: Anyone that's been involved with him knows what sort of professional he is, and he'll be right to play.
0: And Wimbledon kicks off tonight with four Aussies in opening round action. Alex Vukic is the first cab off the rank, followed by Adam Walton, Rinki Hijikata and Daria Kasatkina. We'll take a look at the weather next.
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0: To the weather and the possibility of a shower or two through the rest of your evening, an overnight low of 12 degrees on the way. Tomorrow will again be partly cloudy with a high chance of a shower or two about and a top of 22 degrees. Then partly cloudy, slight chance of a shower Wednesday, Thursday. Looking mostly fine for Friday with a top of 25 degrees. It is 17 degrees at the moment. Gaylee and Emily Jade have a heap of doubles to Game 3 of Origin at Suncorp Stadium. It's sold out, but our mates at TPIL Lawyers have given us a heap to give away. 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

0: Yeah, it's weird seeing a few warmer days coming up, isn't it?
1: Yes. What's warmer. Our overnight temps, madam, please?
2: It's going to be 12 tonight.
1: Oh, hee.
3: Yeah. 12 degrees.
1: I found today to be really cold. Like, today's the first time I've been like, oh, I do need a jumper. Oh.
0: This is like 25 on Friday or something.
2: Yeah, so it's going to get warmer and then it's going to be like 19 degrees next Monday.
1: Yes.
2: So.
1: Yes. You can wear that jacket that we told us we'd always need. You know, that one jacket that you purchased and we're like, but you live on the Gold Coast. Yeah, there'll be that one day.
3: I've got a cool, long, woolly, hooded jacket
1: you
3: on.
1: You do, a black one.
3: Yeah.
1: Yes.
0: Ah! You'll still wear it with shorts and thongs though, won't you?
1: Yeah.
3: Yeah.
1: You're the king of fashion.
3: Yeah.
1: Madam Bacon, have a lovely evening.
2: Thank you.
1: Thank you for joining us again.
2: Yay.
3: We'll stay here and do the rest of the show.
1: Don't you worry about it.
3: We want to know about making assumptions about people. My eldest son, Maiko, he got caught trouble.
1: Why?
3: Butter would melt in that kid's mouth.
1: Come on. He's your child.
3: Yeah.
1: He's a definition of trouble. Yeah. And also, I've got a very sad story for you that something happened today that I'm still not happy about.
0: Oh. Okay. Well, as long as it's not going to be too upsetting for you to relive.
3: Okay. Are you sure?
0: It's coming up. I'll share it with you next.

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1: So, share a bit of disappointment with you today. I went to the shops on the way to work today, and I was very excited. I thought, I'll go get myself something nice and warm, meat-wise, because I am on this. That didn't sound right. I'm on this reduced, and I'm getting very sick of ham, okay? Mm-hmm. So I thought, okay, I'll pop into the supermarket, and you know how they've got, like, the chickens, and they've got the pork, and they've got the beef, and they've got everything now that you could just, they're already cooked.
2: Yes.
1: So I grabbed a beef, and I was just like, this is the greatest thing ever, and I was so excited. I was driving here. Eli asked for Guzman. I even went through the Guzman drive-thru.
2: Oh, look at you.
1: I know. I did.
0: And didn't order anything.
1: I didn't order a thing because I knew I had this beautiful piece of beef in the back seat.
3: Steal a chip?
1: Didn't steal a chip.
2: Good on you.
1: Didn't steal a single thing.
2: Wow.
3: Good. Made him walk then.
1: Got here to work. Was like, great. Put my veggies in the microwave.
2: Perfect.
1: Opened it up and was like, it's a funny colour. And I was like, what do you mean? Anyway, so I'm chopping it up and I'm like, this isn't. Okay, I've never eaten corned beef before.
3: What do you mean?
1: I've never had corned beef.
3: Never?
1: What I thought was this beautiful big bit of, like, roast beef was this pink, hideous.
3: Yes.
1: Disappointment in a bag.
3: Oh my God, it's delicious.
1: And then someone said, you're missing the white sauce. Yeah, I was like, I didn't even want this. Like, I didn't even know that this was what it was.
3: Corned beef sandwiches.
1: No wonder it was so much cheaper than everything else that was hot and ready to be eaten.
3: That is hot and ready to be eaten.
1: I have never been so disappointed in my life.
3: What are you talking?
1: No, I really have been more disappointed than that. But anyway, when it comes to the, but I'm standing there and I'm like, why is this falling apart?
3: Oh my God, that's delicious.
1: It's got no taste.
3: It has got taste.
1: I reckon it's just
2: salt.
3: Yeah.
1: It's
3: corned beef. Oh, you'd have to have it with mustard. You get a nice mustard or a relish.
1: Oh, I was so looking forward to this.
3: You can still look forward to it if you get.
1: You can have it tomorrow. There's still half of one out there.
3: Oh, you ain't gonna eat it.
1: No. Absolutely not. That was disappointment in a bag, my friend. It wasn't even a bachelor's handbag. A bachelor's sick bag. That's what that was.
3: It's not. It was veg.
0: It's very much an old person.
1: It's a really old person thing. Yeah. And I can see.
2: Pointing at me. Hey.
1: There we go.
3: You have it with mash.
1: Yes, yeah, so you don't hurt your teeth.
3: Teeth, you don't need teeth. Don't talk about
1: it. It did just fall apart.
2: Just like my teeth.
0: Oh, that's terrible, Moises.
1: I know.
3: Oh, well, more food for us.
1: Oh, there you go.
3: Bring some more disappointment in.
1: I do every day.
0: That should be the show motto.
3: Moira and her disappointment. Hello.
0: Moira and Big Trev. It's Hot Tomato.

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2: Early in the show, we're talking about, is it just you, Gold Coast? Are you one of those people that leave the energy sticker on your washing machine or your fridge? We want to know. Dean from Wurongaree, a bit late to the party. Are you one of those people?
3: Yeah, 100%, because I deal with these buggers of the sticker all the time.
2: Yeah.
3: And by the time you try and pull them off, it leaves the sticky residue on there. And then you've got to go and get thinners or acetone or orange goop to get it off. It's just so much easier to leave it on.
4: Yeah. Just leave it on. Let it rot.
3: Yeah, leave it on. And if you do get it off, there's always that one little bit left on there that you can't get off. And then people go to use your toilet and they think it's a bit of poo on the side of it when it's just a bit of sticky residue.
4: Yeah.
3: So, yep, leave them on.
4: Okay.
2: I didn't know there was
4: that
2: an engine.
4: That escalated quickly again.
2: Stick you on the toilet.
4: I didn't think there was.
5: Hello.
2: Hello. Hello. How are you going?
5: Hi.
4: Thanks, Dean.
3: There you go.
2: A little insight into your dad there.
0: Yep. Dean and Mini Dean.
2: Bye, Mini Dean.
0: Divided the Gold Coast.
4: Really has.
0: Discussion today, hasn't it?
2: I didn't know there was an energy sticker on
6: it. I don't think there is an energy sticker. Why would there be an
0: energy
6: sticker?
0: There's like a water use sticker.
6: Oh, yeah, the water sticker. Yeah.
2: Oh.
6: Or the new toot sticker.
2: I thought that's what you aim at.
0: Well, by the sounds of it, people are aiming very wrong in detail.
7: Yeah, remember the Big K used to have all the big celebs call into his show?
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1: Went to the airport on Friday, Brizzy Airport, to take our son to go to Spain. We're lining up and...
2: Yeah, it's like, why he's going to Spain? It's very cool.
1: Oh, he's playing futsal over there.
2: Yeah, for...
1: Oh, Australia.
2: There you go.
1: Yeah.
0: You kind of gloss over that.
2: Yeah, do. You just kind of forget that bit. Oh, it's just paying for Australia. It's just, whatever.
1: Yeah. So the one thing Muzzy doesn't like is wearing the same uniform as anyone out. He doesn't like to stick out. And he's got his Australian gear on. He's got his Australian top on, his Australian black pants on and new shoes.
2: Very cool.
1: Yeah, it looks all cool. And then he walks up and he goes, "You reckon everybody's wearing the same thing?" I said, "Everybody has to, mate." So that no one gets lost in the airport.
2: It's called a uniform.
1: Yeah, it's got a uniform and you just got to blend in. Get up there, as he walks around, he goes, "Oh." I was like, "Ha-ha." I mean, oh, look, all, how cute you are.
2: They must be your teammates.
1: Yeah. Mm. Lines up there, and then bit by bit, they figured out, like, whose team you're in. Mm-hmm. But he was the only one in his team for his age group that was flying out of Brisbane. So he was there by himself. Everybody else was leaving from Sydney. So most of the team were from Sydney and Melbourne. So as we were lining up there, people were getting parted off and going, "Okay, you guys, group can go over next, you can go over next, and then Mayuka, you can head over and join this group over here." And as he's about to walk over, one lady stops him. She must have been like a coach or she was taking part of it.
2: She was part of the Australian team.
1: Part of the Australian team. Okay. Looks at him and goes, "You're going to be trouble." And he goes, "What do you mean?" He goes, "I can just tell you're just going to be... I'm going to have to look after you, aren't I? Or just watch where you're going." And he goes, "No, of course not." And then walks off and goes, "Maybe."
0: Did he walk off the right direction?
1: Went straight to the cafe.
2: Did he get to Spain?
1: Yes.
2: That's a good start.
1: She's
2: doing a great job.
1: Yeah, she's doing
2: she
1: a great
2: really is.
1: Job. Oh. But have you ever made assumptions about someone?
2: Oh, yeah.
1: Yeah?
2: Oh, yeah. There's one girl who's a very, very dear friend of mine, very dear friend, who I thought she hated me. I thought she was the biggest... That word.
1: Yes.
2: When I first met her, I was like, "Oh my gosh." And we talk about it to this day.
1: Yeah.
2: Because I was so scared of her because I thought she would just hated me and I thought she just thought I was whatever.
1: Yeah.
2: But she's just got that face, you know, those faces.
1: Oh, the resting B face.
2: Yeah.
0: Resting T face. Yeah. Trouble face.
2: No, yeah, resting trouble face.
1: But now you're good mates?
2: Oh, absolutely.
1: Yeah. It's like one of Maika's best mates. When they were growing up and they were in preschool and primary school, absolutely hate each other.
2: Isn't that funny?
1: Like we'd get called up by the principal or their teacher, such and such and Maika are fighting again. I said, "What's going on?" And they go, "Well, you just have to separate them and put them in different classes." Now, best mates. Absolutely best mates. Like to a point where old mate came back from Melbourne. Mizu was at the beach. He dropped his bag, ran across the beach, and then in his full clothes, just grabbed Mizey and then took him into the water and then grabbed him into the water and just go, "Yeah!" But it's just like tomorrow I'm just going to bring up like assumptions. Do you make assumptions out of people?
0: Okay, well, that's tomorrow on the show.
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0: Coming up next on 1029 Hot Tomato, the big kahuna.
1: Yeah.
0: He has a big show, we know, because he's been here for hours.
2: He actually has.
0: He's started about the same time as us.
2: He did.
0: Getting stuff ready next door.
2: Yeah.
0: So he's ready to go. It's going to be a big one. Moira and Big Trev right now, just wrapping things up for a Monday. But tomorrow, we're going to come back and get you home again.
1: Yeah. Going to talk about a lot of interesting stuff. Mm. Also, you're going to have to decipher what my mum is saying.
2: Mm-hmm.
1: She's going to speak a word in Fijian. Then we're going to give you three options. And then if you choose the correct one, you could be winning a trip. You're going to the draw to win a trip to Fiji.
0: We're giving that away on Friday.
2: Friday this week, we are going to crack open the coconut and take out someone's name.
1: Mm-hmm.
2: Also, more chances to win theme park tickets tomorrow as well.
1: Nice.
2: What else? Oh, something we were talking about earlier today. Is a nursery rhyme a song?
1: I know nursery rhymes have got some dark history.
2: They do, don't they? Yeah.
1: Especially Jack and Jill.
2: What?
1: Oh.
0: They just went up the hill.
2: But they went up the hill.
1: Oh, yeah.
0: No. Oh, Hansel and Gretel, we know that one.
2: That's weird.
1: I see that one. Jack and Jill waiting to...
2: All right, we're talking nursery rhymes.
1: It's not good.
3: Okay.
0: All right, well, that's tomorrow. Have a wonderful evening. We'll speak to you from 3.
2: See you, bye.
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2: We're on. Fat Nights tonight. Ooh, not only have we got Domino's Pizza, but we've got tickets for you to go and see the new Evil Dead Burn exclusively in cinemas July 9. If you're like me as a young bloke, I had the bejesus scared out of me by Evil Dead. You can relive all those fantastic memories on the phone if you'd like to score that double right now. Big Trev's in soon. Let's hope the weather gets better. It's Fat Nights, isn't it? Here we go.

0: Dirty Swims. There he goes with the door. His newie in Fat Nights. Here he comes through the door at 102.9 Hot Tomato.
1: It's Big and Chunky with Big Trev and Chunky Kahuna.
0: Welcome, Trev. I know you've had a huge weekend. Hello. And you're as upset as I am because I tipped the Titans and boom.
2: I always tip the Titans. Yes. And yeah, they're just Bulldogs are just too strong for him.
0: Yeah, but anyway. I don't know what to say. And the Broncos, what happened there?
2: I don't care.
0: You don't care about the Broncos?
2: No. The Broncos, yeah, they can keep losing as much as possible. So.
0: Yeah, but you had a big weekend. You look refreshed.
2: I do look refreshed.
0: I like how you look relieved. It's like you've had a big release. What happened over the weekend?
2: Nothing.
0: You don't have to tell us. But, oh, that's right. You got your son in Spain. Your other son's in Bali. Right, and you're stuck on the Gold Coast. Well
2: done. Yeah, he's travelling up to Barcelona today. He's going to go check
0: from Bali. Holy mackerel, that's a long time. Bali to Barcelona.
2: He's doing a tour.
0: That's the next competition after you do the Fiji holiday.
2: Yes.
0: Bali to Barcelona.
2: Okay,
0: there
2: cool.
0: It is.
2: It's going to be a long walk, but okay, cool. Let's do it.
0: Bulavanaka.
2: Bulavanaka.
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0: 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Sing it up, Waz.
1: When you're hangry at night, that's not the right, but Big K's here to fix ya. He's a good boy. Call him now, don't muck around, and he'll send you some beautiful pizza. It's the Big K's pizza wheel. 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No! Big K!
0: It's all for Domino's, 5571-1029. Your crack at spinning the wheel after a bit of this next.
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0: It's the latest from Tay Tay out of Toy Story 5. I knew it. I knew you and Fat Knight's the killers soon. Well, somebody told me. Tickets to Evil Dead, the new one, Evil Dead Burn, going off right now. A double if you'd like to have the bejesus scared out of you.
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3: Brother.
0: Bob, mate, have you seen Evil Dead? Have you been scared lately, Bob?
3: No, not lately.
0: Well, you better take a hot date, mate. You got a double to go and check out the new one, Evil Dead Burn. It's like a family reunion and it is frightening.
3: Oh, perfect. Sounds great.
0: All right. You got someone you can grab if you get scared?
3: Yeah, my wife. She loves that sort of stuff.
0: Oh, look at you go, buddy. You scored. You got yourself a double. Well done.
3: Perfect. Thank you so much.
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1: Oh God, my God, how she get at me? 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

0: I think we do it next. The Flashback, 8 at 8 at 102.9 Hot Tomato. And we've mixed it up tonight. By crikey, have a listen. These four songs are coming up. Some Salt and Pepper's in there. Some KLF and Tammy Wynette. Justified and Ancient, Tina Cousins. And we'll kick it off with the Black Eyed Peas. It's the Flashback, 8 at 8. 8 of them up next. There's 4. I owe you another 4.
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has been on radio on the Gold Coast for as long as these songs have been around. Some would say that's too long. This is the Big Kahuna's Flashback 8 at 8 on 92.9 Hot Tomato.

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1: 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And just like Katie Stibb, Bree Toulin, Brendan Head, unfortunate name, Brendan, Angela Johnson, there's a stack of people that have registered. 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

0: We've wrapped it up, the flashback 8 at 8 with you two and Vertigo at 102.9 Hot Tomato, Big K. Now, look, if you've had enough of the old bangers and you want new stuff, well, stay with me. We've got new Noah Kahan soon. It's called Doors. I keep showing you doors. And up next, Olivia Rodrigo, Drop Dead Gorgeous. Nah, it's just Drop Dead. I put the gorgeous bit on.
1: 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M1 traffic, slow in the regular spots. 102.9 Hot Tomato listeners, winning.
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0: new stuff. You'll hate the Big K. He's old as shit.
1: 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He's got the new music right here.
2: All right, it's new stuff from Noah Kahan. It's called Doors, which reminds me, my mother always used to say when I went out of the house and left the door open, we are born in a tent. Which, you know, always confused me because I thought, weren't you there? Anyway, that's you, Noah Kahan. It's Fat Nights, the Not Tomato.

I'm still struggling with Monday. It's nearly over. I'm still struggling. I want to turn on Hot Tomato. Big K, I wish I could have that Friday feeling every single day. Anyway, in the last hour of Fat Night, some good music on the way. A flashback from Madonna. The new script song called Man in the Arena. If I stand on the platform, I'm still I was struggling because I wanted to say the script song. It's a tongue twister. Savvy Carpenter next. The new script song. It's a tongue twister. Savvy Carpenter next.

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1: Now, look, if you're a fan of The Script, rumour has it they are touring Australia next year, 2027. Here's the new song. It's called Man in the Arena, The Script.

0: Fat Nights, Big K. Now, with the colder weather approaching, well, honest, it's happening right now. What do I mean approaching? Let's hope it doesn't get too much colder. A lot of people go camping, school holidays, go out, get outside, get the kids out, get them amongst the bloody trees. And a couple of places I want to give a plug to if you want to do that. Big Riggin. It's pretty good. If you go to Bowie, it's out there. It's about an hour and a half away. Big Riggin. All right, there's a nice place you can camp. You do need a tent or something to keep you warm, but they've got a heap of facilities there. Check out Big Riggin. And the other one, Best Brook with a B, if you've got kids like me that like horses. We've got to go where there's horses and there's horse rides. Big Riggin. And Gap Creek, if you're into motorbikes. That's up on the, both those actually are next to each other, up on the range, head towards Warwick. So there's three that I can recommend. Big Riggin, Best Brook for horses, Gap Creek for motorbikes. All right, and get the kids off the screens, all right? Soon, a double shot from the Kid LaRue. I'll be f- if you can be right, yeah, but it is chilly, willy weather, so make sure you rug up if you go camping.
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0: We've wrapped it up. Double shot from the Kid LaRue with Girls at 102.9 Hot Tomato. Madonna, flashback from her soon. And the sunroof song. I dream of having a sunroof.
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0: If you do have one and you're thinking of cruising around, make sure you fill your car up because Albi's excise cut is over. Half of it anyway. 16 cents fuel's going to go up. July 1st. A lot of bad things are going to happen July 1st. I hope we live through it.
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If the planets all align and all of that sort of stuff, I'm talking fat nights, will happen again at 102.9 Hard Tomato after your local drive home with Big Trev and Moira. Steve Winwood soon. Yes, tomorrow night, more chances for you to see the new Evil Dead movie. I got more doubles. Don't miss it. Evil Dead Burn. It's exclusively in cinemas July 9. I got to go home. The new Evil Dead movie. I got more doubles. Don't miss it. Evil Dead Burn. It's exclusively in cinemas July 9. I got to go home.

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0: 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M1 traffic, slow in the regular spots. 102.9 Hot Tomato listeners, winning.
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1: National shows that have zero connection or relevance to us on the Gold Coast. 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So to win, you need to compete with the rest of the country. 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

at a Woolworths. So I was getting a tub of moisturising cream and I'm busting, and then I realised I can't go to this toilet with a mask. 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So I was getting a tub of moisturising cream and I'm busting, and then I realised I can't go to this toilet

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10: 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Mm-hmm. Mm-hmm. And when asked, the Norwegian athletes, when they were asked and they saw that amount, they'd say, 97,000? No way!

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0: 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It's ancient history. 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

0: 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Here's another Gold Coast flashback. Bringing that old school back. Girl, I like it. To the 80s.
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4: First question for $50. 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
0: Nothing.
3: Oh, my God.
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1: There is someone in Labrador who has a mannequin in their sunroom and dresses them up and it sits at the front of it. 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
1: Really?
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1: They're not dead. 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

0: Trevor, as the only Fijian I work with, and actually no, how do you feel about giving away a trip to Fiji?
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0: That's exactly what I thought. 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I've got no idea what he said. Take me away
1: when I see you again. 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

1029 Hot Tomato. The sound of your favourite Cass single being chewed up. Sounds old. Let's play some new music instead. New music. Justin Bieber.

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0: 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The sound you'd hear back in the 80s before you played the record you just bought from Sunflower Records at Pac Fair. Sounds old. 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
1: Whether you let your kids win when it comes to parents versus kids games. Matt from Highland Park, how about you?
2: Teach my wife lesson, kick their butt.
1: Oh, yeah. Wow.
3: Thank you.
1: Okay,
3: thank
1: great. You and much. What sport would you have been taking part in with your kids?
2: Well, I only just had this on the weekend yes. with my daughter who decided to say, Dad, I'll race you to the car. You can't let a 9-year-old beat you.
3: No. Trip him over.
1: Yep.
2: And then lock him out of the car.
3: Okay. 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

0: E-bike laws will help to reduce the number of serious and fatal crashes on the Gold Coast. From tomorrow, a raft of legislation regarding e-devices will begin, including speed limits and higher penalties, while parents will be held accountable for children under 16. Acting Superintendent Jason Tuffley says the changes will take time to settle.
1: They are embedded across the way that Queenslanders move around. However, some concerning behaviour has been identified, legislation's been modified, and as a result, Queensland Police will play its part in ensuring that the legislation's followed.
0: There's said to be some changes to roads on the southern Gold Coast following the announcement of the new metro buses to replace the scrapped tram. The buses will reportedly have their own dedicated space before major intersections and be given a special green light, which will allow them to travel ahead before the rest of the traffic. It comes amid concerns the new service will continue to be stuck in traffic and create further run-ins with cyclists. An NRL star has been stood down over driving offences on the M1. Broncos player Josiah Carapani was allegedly caught speeding down the highway in Brisbane South while driving an unregistered vehicle and failing to display P plates. He also allegedly had alcohol in his system. He'll face court next month. And servos across the nation have been warned not to jack up prices when the fuel excise reduction is wound back tomorrow. The consumer watchdog has warned there will be fines if prices are lifted beyond the 16 cents a litre difference.
2: The biggest end of financial year sales are at Harbourtown Premium Outlets, with up to 80% off all your favourite brands. And catch the latest school holiday flicks at Reading Cinemas.
0: To sport, Brazil has just beaten Japan at the World Cup 2-1, finding the back of the net for the second time in stoppage time. Later, Germany meets Paraguay and the Netherlands takes on Morocco. And Australia's Rinki Hijikata is on the court at Wimbledon for his first round match. He's lost the first set against his Russian opponent. Novak Djokovic is also currently in action, while tonight Aussies Thanasi Kokkinakis and Alex Diminor will take to the court, as well as Gold Coaster Kim Birrell. We'll take a look at Gold Coast weather next.
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0: To the weather, partly cloudy today with a couple of showers and a top of 22 degrees. Much the same tomorrow and 23. Partly cloudy on Thursday before a sunny Friday. At the Seaway right now, it is 17 degrees. And we've got your school holiday fun covered. 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
7: Pinch and a punch for the last day of the month.
8: Oh, did you get that? Did you get an extra one in for the last day?
7: Do you do the last day? I don't know.
8: I think it's the first day, right?
7: It is the first day, but I don't know if it's the last day. But it is the last day of June, guys. We are
9: end of financial year.
7: Oh, it is. It's EFE day.
8: EFE.
9: I'm having a financial new year party tonight.
7: Are you really?
9: Yeah, just on my own.
7: I was going to say, where's the invite? So it is, you know, end of financial year. So use up all the stuff on your healthcare today. Mm. Go and get everything done.
8: Oh, that's right.
7: Your back cracked, your teeth done, your eyes tested, your massages. Just get massages on repeat.
8: And if you're not happy with it, go back.
7: Yeah, yep. Exactly. Yep. Need it again. It's also social media day today.
8: Okay. So, good luck if you're under 16.
7: Yeah, well,

0: That's not happening. Not meant to be doing it, even though you all are. It's National Outfit of the Day Day. That's also a social media thing.
1: Right.
0: My outfit of the day is...
1: Yep.
0: Well, snorkeling day, if you're brave enough to jump in the water.
1: Make that part of your outfit. That'll little, go down well.
0: Yep, have a little snorkel. And it's National Corvette Day. So to all the Corvette owners, lucky you.
1: Yes, well done.
0: Yes, if you've got a Corvette, drive around today, rev that thing up and annoy the rest of us.
1: Coming up, we're talking about micro superpowers.

0: 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Bet with your head, not over it.
1: I have discovered I have a micro superpower, and the micro superpower is I can carry tea in a hurry without spilling it.
2: That's an important skill.
1: Thank you. And the reason why I'm now going to celebrate my micro superpower is because it used to be just me making tea for myself, right? So one glass, one cup, carrying it from the kitchen to the studio, whatever. But now I've started making tea for Gailey. And because I carried two in a hurry, because I've got to carry it in a hurry because I'm doing it in songs, and I don't spill a drop. That's my micro superpower. But I want to share how I do it. I read if you don't look at the cup as you walk, just walk, don't look at it, you never spill a drop.
2: You mentioned it a while ago, and when you weren't here, I thought, well, I'll get the tea, and I made one for Jake, and I thought, that's right, I've got to remember how to do it, and I had to race back here, and I tried your method.
1: Did it work?
2: Not at all.
3: Spilled immediately.
2: I had it all over me.
1: Okay.
2: I honestly had it all over, so it is a superpower.
3: It is.
2: Because I said,
1: my superpower.
2: My words, when the door opened, I said, it didn't effing work.
3: That's true. That's true, really? Yeah. It was all over the table out there.
1: So maybe it's a legit superpower that I superpower. Have, and nobody else has.
2: Oh, it's terrible.
1: I'm going to get a suit with a T on the front.
0: 55711029. What is your micro superpower?
1: Yeah, can you do something that nobody else can do, but it's only little?
2: Reflexes for things that drop off a shelf or something. Oh, okay. Quite often something will fall down.
1: And you can grab it quickly.
2: And I grab it like a...
1: And then I just threw a pen at him and he got it. Oh my God.
3: That was impressive.
1: That was a superpower.
2: And like even if I'm chewing vigorously... I had it. Just a bad catch. My hand was there, though.
1: No, he's talking. I'm just throwing stuff at him. This is the reason why I did this.
0: 55711029. What is your micro superpower? EJ's is not catching, apparently.
2: just throw it back.
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0: 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It is Gailey and Emily Jade, and you could be going to the Gold Coast best theme parks with Hot Tomatoes. 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
1: It's no biggie, but I've discovered I have a micro superpower, meaning that it's not a very good superpower, but it's the only one I've got. And it is this: I can carry tea in a hurry without spilling it. We're just asking the question, do you have a micro superpower you're super proud of? What's yours, Cameron?
2: I've got slightly better than ordinary reflexes.
1: So you guys are from the same planet.
0: Mm.
1: You know how Superman, everyone has the same
3: from
1: powers.
3: From the planet Reflexia.
2: I think you wonder what our kryptonite is then.
3: Yeah, so, things that are heavy.
1: We got Tracy from Labrador. What's your micro superpower?
4: I'd say it's a 99% strike rate, but I always, 99% of the time, win $2 scratchies or a free casket ticket thing.
1: Oh, I'm going to hang
3: around with you, Tracy.
4: I'll feel it, I'll buy it, and even if I buy two, one for my husband, he'll go, well, what's the use? You're going to win anyway. And I'm like, you take which one you want. He'll take it and I'll win.
3: Good
1: if you're
3: you.
1: From Reflexia, the planet yes. Reflexia, she's from the planet Scratchia.
3: Scratchia. it's right near Uranus.
1: We'll wrap it up with Wendy. What's your micro superpower, Wendy?
5: I can fan a whole ream. 500 sheets of A4 paper without dropping any.
1: Like a magician with cards.
5: Well, it's like that. Like you turn your hands and your wrists and you just fan it so it gets air through it.
1: I'm sorry, that's more than a micro superpower,
3: yeah.
1: Isn't it?
3: How did you find out you could do that? Was that accidental?
5: No, I had to do that. I used to work for a company where we used to have to print, and I'm pretty old, in the old days, and you had to wind the Watsy for it to print, the paper to go through to print. You had to wind the handle.
1: Yeah.
5: And you had to do that so the paper wouldn't stick together and wreck the machine.
1: Look at us.
3: You're our biggest fan.
1: All our micro superheroes together.
3: That's right.
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7: There is someone in Labrador who has a mannequin in their sunroom and dresses them up and it sits at the front of it. 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
8: There's a street around here from Hot Tomato.
7: Yeah.
8: And on the veranda, there's a couple of mannequins.
7: Really?
8: I was driving past it with one of the promo girls and she goes, that's weird. And I was like, oh. And they're dressed up and they look like they're sitting there having a drink.
7: All right. Well,
3: definitely mannequins.
7: Yeah, they're not dead. They're not like old people.
3: You just got worse and worse.
7: I really have.
8: They're not old. I'll be dead.

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5: Everything's looking really good across the Gold Coast this morning. No issues to report on. If you're driving into Brizzy, it's just a little slow. Yatla through to Slacks Creek. We'll check in again in about 30 minutes. If you do spot anything, call the traffic hotline 55192275.
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5: It's 5:30. Hi, I'm Lucy Knight. A major overhaul to electorate boundaries has been launched ahead of the next state election. Two seats are said to be abolished, a Labor-held seat in Brisbane and a Katter Party seat in North Queensland, with the seats to be absorbed into surrounding areas. The Gold Coast seat of Gaven is being impacted, with its boundaries shifting into an LNP electorate, with Labor's Megan Scanlon reportedly considering her options moving forward. The PM is rejecting suggestions his under-16 social media ban was rushed. It comes as the federal government introduces tougher laws with harsher penalties for the texts that allow children onto their platforms. Anthony Albanese has told the ABC it's wrong to say most kids are flouting the ban.
7: No, some are. And when we introduced the legislation, we said that was going to be the case. We said we weren't going to allow the perfect to be the enemy of the good.
5: Gold Coast e-bike riders are being warned of a raft of changes coming into effect from tomorrow. Children aged between 12 and 17 are only allowed to ride an e-device under parental supervision, with the changes to also include speed limits of 12k's an hour on footpaths. And European countries that have bared the brunt of a record-breaking heatwave are being warned to expect searing temperatures to continue into next week. Germany is getting some relief for now, but parts of France and Italy remain under red heat alerts. The severe weather has caused more than 1,400 deaths.
6: The Gold Coast Suns are taking on Collingwood this Saturday. 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
5: To sport, Brazil has progressed at the World Cup after a last grasp 96-minute goal this morning. The nation beating Japan 2-1. Germany takes on Paraguay next hour, then later it's the Netherlands up against Morocco. The Blues have checked into camp on the Tweed ahead of next week's Origin decider in Brisbane, while Maroons fans are up north are being given the chance to get up close and personal with their sporting heroes with a fan day in Rockhampton this summer. Afternoon. We'll take a look at Gold Coast weather next.
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5: To the weather, partly cloudy with a few showers today, top of 22 degrees, much the same tomorrow and 23, partly cloudy on Thursday with the cloud clearing on Friday. At the Seaway right now, it is 18 degrees. 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
10: Coming up with what the things only one country on earth has ever done. So
3: you know, it's one country and they've done something. No one else has ever done it before, but they are known to have done that.
10: Okay. Yeah. Well done. And I am going to do some research on sad men.
3: Oh. Righto.
10: Actually, it's quite serious, but it was in the papers yesterday and I thought, oh, I need to share this. It's the difference between Gen Z men and boomers.
3: Right.
10: And what's going on. So the two of you guys.
11: Yeah.
10: I'm basically going to tell you who's the happiest out of the both of you.
3: I don't make the cut as a boomer.
10: So what do you
3: I do maybe in attitude. But no, yeah, I'm not a boomer.
10: Okay.
3: I'm not a boomer, I'm a boomer.
11: Yeah.
3: Well, I'm a boomer because I get told by my kids all the time.
10: You're a boomer.
3: Whatever boomer is what I get.
10: Yeah. And now it's just a term for old people.
3: That's right.
10: And you're not. You're young at heart.
3: That's right.
10: But anyway, I'll tell you what your gen's up to as well.
3: Okay.
11: Say that tonight.

0: Want to tune on Hot Tomato? It is Gailey and Emily Jade. 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
1: It's Gailey's. What the?
2: All right, things only one country on earth have ever done, right? And there's a list of them. So Bhutan, you know that country?
3: Mm-hmm.
2: I didn't. The only country on earth that is carbon negative. It absorbs more carbon than it produces, mostly thanks to the vast forests that it has.
3: Mm. Nice place to visit then.
0: You know, happiest place on earth, Bhutan.
3: Yeah, well, it's got good air.
2: It's got good air.
3: You can breathe.
2: That's right. You should play basketball there.
3: If you breathe, you can think. If you can think, you can win.
2: Oh, well, there
3: you
2: go.
3: The Beast movie.
2: And
3: gotta
2: then
3: go
2: what
3: watch
2: do you
3: it
2: do?
3: On stand.
2: You punch someone in the face.
3: Right. That makes me happy sometimes.
2: South Africa, the only country to ever build nuclear weapons and then voluntarily give them all up and destroy them.
3: Good on them.
0: Wow.
3: Yeah. Realise their power.
2: Yeah, but did they? Whoa, there's a movie. Japan, the only country to ever suffer a nuclear attack in war, of course.
3: Oh, two of those
2: two
3: back
2: cities,
3: to back.
2: Hiroshima and Nagasaki, hit within 3 days, 1945.
3: Don't forget that.
2: Not a proud moment in our history.
3: No way.
2: Ethiopia, the only African country never fully colonised by Europe. It defeated an inviting European army and kept its independence.
3: Did not know that.
2: There you go.
3: That's really interesting.
2: Yes, they did well. New Zealand, the first country in the world to give all women the right to vote back in 1893 before any other nation on earth.
3: Well done to our cousins.
2: Mm. Yes. You get to vote.
3: And I have to have some fish and chips.
2: Yes, and some yogurt that's fucking creamy. Righto, Saudi Arabia, the only country in the world named after its ruling family, the House of Saud.
3: Mm-hmm.
0: There you go.
2: There you go, didn't know that. The only Vatican City, the only country that you can enter and exit without ever needing a passport stamp, and the smallest country on earth.
3: I would remember that, friends.
2: Why?
0: Why?
3: I just would say, only here and now. Remember that question.
2: Right.
3: What is the smallest city in the world?
2: Yeah, because it comes up
0: smallest in... Smallest country in the world.
2: Comes up in...
3: Smallest country in the world, correct.
2: Double or nothing all the time.
3: Well, it's not meant to, but yes.
2: Is it coming up today?
3: No.
2: No?
3: I'm talking in code, but you guys obviously never read your sheets.
2: No.
0: Yeah, we're lost.
2: I haven't read my sheet.
3: Don't.
2: All right. But hey,
3: everybody else will be on my wavelength except for you two losers.
2: By the way, guys, remember this. The Vatican City is the only country that you can enter and exit without ever needing a passport stamp.
3: Because.
2: And the smallest country in the world.
3: Yep.
0: Oh.
2: Right.
3: Oh, you guys have never read ahead.
2: Oh, so it's on the sheets, is it?
3: Yeah.
0: There you go.
2: All right.
0: All right.
2: There you go.
0: Keep that one in the old back pocket there.
2: That's it. What the?
3: Sorry, I took us off track, but one day a kid is going to be really rich.
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0: 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Register your mate for Surprise of Origin. It is back this year. We have got some double passes to go to the sold-out Decider. Game 3 next Wednesday night. So you got to go to the website to register. Thanks to TPIL Lawyers, partners of the Queensland Rugby League. Queenslanders helping Queenslanders in TPD and compensation claims.
1: Oh, honey, I've been doing research a long time.
2: She's been doing groundbreaking research.
3: I finished my research on deadly pedicures.
4: What matters most is Emily's research.
5: Okay, I know you did some research.
6: Okay, new research. 2,000 men of all ages, and it's been done in Australia. Gen Z men are leading the way when it comes to living a healthy lifestyle. So well done, you, Jake.
7: I think.
6: They drink less alcohol. They're Tick. More likely to exercise.
7: Tick.
6: They eat homemade meals and they sleep more.
7: Yeah,
6: you're that leading, is actually not you.
7: You're leading the way there, my friend.
6: That is not you. Anyway, however, with all of that good living, they are the most stressed out of this survey, which is really sad.
7: I've never met a more chilled bloke than Jake.
6: They did not call you.
7: They did not do research with you.
6: Men aged 18 to 29 are found to be taking their health most seriously. I have noticed perhaps younger than that, the teens are really starting to care about drinking and smoking and all that kind of stuff. There's obviously the ones that you see that are naughty. They're the ones that are in the news. But behind that are a lot of teens taking their health seriously.
7: A lot of it's to do with vanity and social
6: Absolutely.
7: Media.
6: Absolutely. It is. Now, millennials, 30 to 45 are a close second. So they drink more water than any other generation. And drinking water is just so important. Now that I've said it, this is your reminder. Have a good slug of water. Gen X's, so this is me and Gailey, although I'm not a man, 46 to 61, you're in the Gen X range. You came third in healthy lifestyle, so taking your drinking, exercising and homemade meals and sleep seriously. It's so funny because that is you.
7: Mm-hmm.
6: Since your illness,
7: yes.
6: No drinking, caring about your sleep, your exercise and your health, so well done. And then boomers are the most unhealthiest.
0: Yeah, good on them.
6: Yeah, you drink more alcohol than any other age group. You exercise the least. However, you eat fewer takeaways and eat more ready-made meals and you eat more fruit and vegetable.
7: Well, that's all part of what they did.
6: Grew up with.
7: Yeah. Grew up with.
6: They didn't go out for dinners.
7: Our parents, we're the generation chips. We go out, whereas, fish and chips would have been a special night out.
6: On a Sunday, maybe.
7: Yes.
6: Chinese on someone's birthday.
7: Yes.
6: You know, that's...
7: Why was that always the case?
6: Why was it always Chinese?
7: Good, man. I went to one in Ormond in Melbourne all the time.
6: I don't know. In my city, my town, there was like two fancy restaurants and they were unaffordable, but the Chinese, everyone could afford it, and that was your special treat. My mum even worked there.
0: Load me up with MSG.
6: Yes, exactly. The thing is that they're concerned. So the results show that young men are more aware of their well-being, but older generations are happier. So what does that mean?
7: Well, they've got all the money. They've got five properties. Mm. They're not worrying about stuff.
6: Maybe it's because they drink. That's what I think.
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8: 1029 Hot Tomato Traffic.
6: We've got some delays. Northbound on the M1 through Oxenford to Pimpama. Further north also slow. Beanley to Slacks Creek. Southbound is nice. Clear run and local roads are flowing. Very nicely at this stage. No dramas. We'll check it again in 15 minutes. If you do spot anything, call the traffic hotline on 5519-2275.
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6: It's 2 minutes past six. Hi, I'm Lucy Knight. Police are hopeful incoming e-bike laws will eventually make a difference on the Gold Coast. From tomorrow, a host of changes come into effect, including stronger police powers, speed limits and higher penalties. But Acting Superintendent Jason Tuffley says parents and local agencies also need to play a role.
18: This is a whole of community issue. If you want to see the desired intent that we stop having a reduction in fatalities and serious injury crashes with these devices.
6: The Gold Coast electoral seat has been impacted by a major shake-up of electoral boundaries. The seat of Gavin, held by Labor's Megan Scanlon, will become notionally LNP due to changes to its boundaries, with the MP reportedly now considering her options. Two seats in Queensland will be abolished, a Labor-held seat in Brisbane and a Katter Party seat in North Queensland. We're set to see some changes to traffic conditions on the southern Gold Coast ahead of the new metro buses replacing the scrapped tram project to the airport. To keep the buses moving, they'll reportedly have a dedicated space before major intersections and be given a special green light to allow the buses to travel before other vehicles. It comes amid concerns the buses will just get stuck in traffic. And a Broncos player is in hot water after being stopped by police on the M1. 24-year-old Josiah Carapani was allegedly caught speeding down the highway at McGregor in Brisbane South on Sunday while driving an unregistered vehicle and failing to display P plates. Police allege he also had alcohol in his system, which he can't have as a P plater. He'll face court next month.
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6: To sport, Brazil has clinched a 2-1 win over Japan.

0: start at early in her career. We'll take a look at the latest Gold Coast weather and surf conditions with Tara next.
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6: Still some really tiny conditions on the Gold Coast this morning. That swell's only hitting about 1 to 2 feet and looking relatively clean at the moment with southwesterly winds picking up from the southeast in the next couple of hours. If you are really keen for a surf, it is going to be those southern swell magnets. A few of the points as well if you grab the foamy and longboard. And just on that high tide at 8 with a midday low tide and 21 in the water. Have a great morning and I'll check back in a couple of hours.
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0: To the weather, partly cloudy with a few showers today, top of 22 degrees, possible shower tomorrow and 23, partly cloudy on Thursday with the cloud clearing on Friday. At the Seaway right now, it is 18 degrees. 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
10: We're getting a lot of pops entering, people entering their pops for pop art. It's the billboard that we're putting up around town to honour Poppy G. We're going to put a picture of him up on one of our electronic billboards, but also a lot of other loved pops are going to be up there as well. They don't have to be passed. They can be alive.
11: That's right.
10: It could be really cute that you could ask your pop for permission and then he'll be able to see himself on a billboard.
11: We're getting more past ones than present at the moment.
10: Yeah, well, it's really hitting the heartstrings.
11: Yes.
10: You know, people wanting to talk about their pops and how beautiful they were.
11: What I noticed with a couple of entries that are coming through is that people are suggesting their pops that may have passed within the last 24 months sort of thing.
10: Mm. Well, I think
11: so it's still really raw.
10: Yeah, I think your story has touched a lot of people.
11: Yeah.
10: Is it bringing you some peace? Are you loving it?
11: The funny thing is I'm trying to think of what photos, you know, to go through to shortlist it for Dad, of what photo I would suggest to go on there.
10: Maybe you should pick three and we'll help you.
11: Yeah. There's one cool one where he's playing around looking at a beer, but it's kind of not a nice photo, but it's a fun photo. And I was thinking that is one.
10: Well, let's work out a few and then we'll get the Gold Coast to help.
11: But I'm excited about that. It's actually nice for me.
10: That's what I thought.
11: Yeah.
10: So I wanted to do this. So next we're going to put another pop on the billboard. So if you've entered, stay by your phone.
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0: 99 Hot Tomato. It's Gailey and Emily Jade, and Pop Art is where we're going to create a tribute to all pops of the Gold Coast. If you want your pop involved, head to hottomato.com.au, just like Emma has done. Morning, Emma.
1: Good morning.
2: Tell us about your pop.
1: He was my absolute world. He unfortunately passed away last year. I was only granddaughter among like six or seven boys, and yeah, he was just everything to me. He was an OIM as well, so I would love for him to be on the billboard and just, yes, you know, yeah.
2: Celebrate him.
3: What was his OIM for?
1: He did lots of gymnastics for Queensland. He also did one Australian Citizen of the Year for Rockhampton back in the day, so he was very well known in Rockhampton.
3: Okay, and did he live there until the end, or is he?
1: Yes, he lived in his childhood home, the one that he raised his kids in his whole life as well.
3: Oh, wow. You don't hear that very much anymore, do you?
1: No, not at all, no.
2: So he loved that place?
1: Yes, he loved that place, and it's still going strong. My uncle still lives there.
3: Oh, wow. So like third generation of family in the one home.
1: Yes, pretty much. But it's amazing.
3: So how did you get to be on the Gold Coast?
1: My parents moved down when they were young. So, so okay, we're on the Gold Coast now.
3: So that would have meant lots of holidays in Rocky to spend time with him.
1: Yes, absolutely. But he came down to the Gold Coast a lot as well.
3: Okay.
2: Oh, that's cool. He would have loved going to the beach with you when you were younger and hanging out.
1: Absolutely.
3: A couple of things we asked people yesterday was, what did their pop teach you? So what did your pop teach you?
1: He taught me how to be the person that I am today. Like, he really shaped me who I am, and kindness and giving to people, and also just about his culture. He was Cantonese, so he, yeah, showed us about that culture as well.
3: Well, Dale, we're going to pop him on the billboard. Congratulations.
1: Thank you. That's so amazing for that.
2: Yeah, start looking at which photo you'd like to celebrate him with.
1: Yeah, perfect.
3: All right. Okay. Thank you, Emma. You have a great day.
1: Thanks. Bye.
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5: 1029 Hot Tomato Traffic.
6: The M1 northbound is slow Oxenford to Pimpama due to a crash. Southbound is flowing fine at the moment, and local roads are also looking good. We'll check in again in about 15 minutes if you do spot anything. Call the traffic hotline 5519 2275. Gold Coast weather today, partly cloudy with a few showers, top of 22 degrees. At the Seaway right now, it's 18.
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0: Gailey and Emily Jade on 102.9 Hot Tomato. Origin Game 3, the decider, is next week. And we want to send you to the sold-out game at Suncorp Stadium. 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Sorry, EJ, left your mic off there.
1: Well, it's on now.
2: Oh, that, just hang on. Let's just,
1: turn me on,
2: let's
1: Jake.
2: Just enjoy the break we just had.
1: 1 second break.
2: Oh, God, I feel, you know what? I feel refreshed.
1: You idiot. All right. Sleep makes you feel refreshed.
2: It does.
1: And I have a sleep tip that I have not tried yet, but I was thinking about this the other night.
2: Yes.
1: And I want to share it on air to see what you think.
2: Okay.
1: Of my sleep tip.
2: All right.
1: And I don't know if anyone's ever.
2: Do I need to try it?
1: I think we both need to try it because yesterday we both came in and we both had trouble sleeping. And it's a part of our show off air. Like we come in, how'd you sleep? How'd you sleep? Because we're the first people that we see. You know, our families are not up when we're up and about.
2: We are our own first responders.
1: We are. So how'd you sleep? Oh, I had a terrible sleep. I had a great sleep. Or the dog did this. Or the kids did that.
2: We're
1: you know?
2: Excited if we make it to the alarm.
1: Oh, my God. It is the best ever. Mm. And even if I've had a bad sleep and he's had a good sleep, I'm like, you had a great sleep. Yeah. It's going to be a great day.
2: We're happy for each other.
1: Yeah. So I've been having trouble sleeping. I have mentioned I'm going through perimenopause. I've got the 2 a.m. wake ups that a lot of women have. And then you sit there and then your mind spirals and it's really hard to fall back asleep.
2: And cortisol.
1: Yes. So the other day I woke up and I could not fall back asleep. I did all the things. I had the drink of water. I went to the bathroom. I turned the pillow over so it's the cooler side. I rearranged the blankets. I lay there and tried to meditate. I did all the things and I could not fall asleep until about 5 minutes before my alarm. Then my alarm went off and then I put it on to snooze for like another, not, my snooze is 9 minutes. I don't know why I set it for that.
2: Okay.
1: And I set it for 9 minutes and I don't know what happened, but it was the best 9 minute sleep of my life. It was so peaceful. I slipped into what could only be described as the deepest and best dream. And then the alarm went off again.
2: So you only had 9 minutes of
1: joy.
2: So
1: then I pressed it again. I was like, stuff it. So I pressed it again and I slipped back into a really deep sleep.
2: Twice.
1: Now, how could that be that I'm away from like 2 in the morning until 4 and then I'm having these 2 9-minute sleeps? So here is my sleep hack. Are you ready?
2: Yes. I think I know what it's going to be.
1: When you wake up at 2 in the morning,
2: yes,
1: reset your alarm for like 3 a.m. You might fall asleep right before the alarm. And then just keep pressing the snooze button.
2: Yeah.
1: Hey, you'll keep having the deep sleeps.
2: Wouldn't you just do it at 10 past 2 if you're awake at 2?
1: Well, so I don't think your body, I don't feel like my body would fall asleep that fast.
2: Oh, right.
1: I feel like you need that restlessness of the water and the pillow turning over and the blankets and the this. You got to have that stupid routine.
2: I think it could work.
1: Do you think it could work?
2: I've got to buy an alarm clock. Go for it.
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3: 1029 Hot Tomato Traffic.
14: Some congestion on the M1 northbound through Helensvale. It is patching through to Pimpamar due to an earlier crash. Further north is slow, Ormo to Slacks Creek, and southbound is a little congested through the Coomera to Helensvale stretch as well. Local roads are all flowing nicely across the Gold Coast. No dramas. We'll check in again in about 15 minutes if you do spot anything. Call the traffic hotline 55192275.
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14: It's 6:31. Hi, I'm Lucy Knight. Today is the last day of the government's full fuel excise discount before the reduction is halved tomorrow. The consumer watchdog is warning servos they'll be fined if prices are hiked by more than 16 cents a litre. The current discount is saving drivers an estimated $18 a tank, but that'll dip to $9 when the change rolls through. Police on the Gold Coast are preparing for the incoming e-bike laws and are hopeful it'll help reduce the number of serious and fatal crashes here. From tomorrow, a raft of legislation regarding e-devices will kick into effect, including speed limits and higher penalties, while kids aged between 12 and 17 are only allowed to ride under parental supervision. Thousands of runners are already beginning to descend on the city ahead of the Gold Coast Marathon this weekend. Almost 43,000 athletes are taking part in the event on Saturday and Sunday, and only 8,000 of those are actually from the Gold Coast. And a stinging courtroom loss for Donald Trump, with the US Supreme Court throwing out his appeal against a finding that he sexually assaulted and defamed a former journalist. It means the president will have to pay $7 million in damages to Jean Carroll, who accused him of raping her during the 1990s.
13: The Gold Coast Suns are taking on Collingwood this Saturday. Tickets are sold out, but you can still sneak in with a membership from $99. 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
14: To sport, the Maroons are hosting a fan day up in Rockhampton today ahead of next week's Origin Decider in Brisbane, giving fans up north the chance to get up close and personal with their sporting heroes. Meantime, the Blues are checking into camp on the Tweed today as preparations for the do-or-die clash ramp up. And play at Wimbledon has been suspended due to darkness on the court before sunset. It's impacted Australian player Rinky Hijikata's match after winning the last two sets. We'll check the latest Gold Coast weather next.
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14: check the weather. Partly cloudy with a few showers today. Top of 22 degrees. Possible shower tomorrow and 23. Partly cloudy on Thursday with the cloud clearing on Friday. At the Seaway right now, it is 17 degrees. Keep getting the questions right. 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
2: The other day I read out some intelligent insults to people, so I'll re-look at those again, right, and just say them again. But then we want to get people ringing up and saying, hey, is there a intelligent insult that you can give someone?
1: Yeah.
2: Like it's sometimes a backhanded compliment.
1: Yeah, it's like, you look really good today for somebody who doesn't know how to dress well.
2: Yeah. That's not an intelligent one. That's really rude.
1: I just didn't think of it at all. But you do look really nice today, actually.
2: Oh, thank you.
0: Yeah. Someone doesn't dress well.
2: Yeah, someone else. Mon reckons that I look dorky today.
1: Did she say that?
2: Yeah, she did.
1: We have different styles.
2: She kind of looked at me and goes, you look dorky today. Like, I said, this is a dry as a bone wind cheater.
1: It's
2: like,
1: beautiful.
2: This is actually really
1: it's
2: nice.
1: Khaki. It's got a nice neckline, and you've got the matching different tone khaki T-shirt underneath. That's very in at the moment.
2: That's right.
1: Having
2: yes.
1: the T-shirt.
2: I didn't know that. That was an accident.
1: No, T-shirts poking out of a jumper is very stylist.
2: Yeah, well, again, that's an accident.
1: Yeah. You look good today for somebody who doesn't know how to dress well.
0: More intelligent insults just like that next on 1029 Hot Tomato. First morning.

0: Daly and Emily Jade on 1029 Hot Tomato. 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Bet with your head, not over it.
1: All right. Now, I want to play these insults to you, right? So the other day we talked about insults too intelligent that you don't even know you're being insulted. Mm. So someone says something to you and you're like later on going, hang on a minute.
2: Hang on.
1: I didn't quite get them. Now, we've got a couple from the other day that I was talking about. It's insults so intelligent that you don't know that you've been insulted. I wish I lacked common sense. You seem so happy. your parents must be so proud of your siblings. Working with you is like working by myself, but harder. I saved that one.
2: He didn't say it to me, by the way.
1: I did. It wouldn't have been.
2: You're talking about, we do all the work for you.
1: That's why I did it at the end. Yeah, there. Yeah. Anyway.
2: I like this one. You're not the dumbest person in the room, but you better hope they don't leave.
1: So that's the perfect example, right?
0: Really
1: I feel like she may have quickly looked that up.
2: What are you talking about?
1: I feel like ChatGPT just got worked over there and she's doing everything in her power not to look up another list. So we do know each other really well.
2: Oh, if ignorance is bliss, you must be happy.
1: I'm very happy.
2: I know you are.
1: And I'm very ignorant sometimes. This is how we're doing at Gold Coast. Just give us a call and just roll out these.
2: What you've got.
1: You can actually make them personal and do them at me or EJ to make it more fun if you like. But just remember.
2: See if we get it.
1: Just remember, we are very sensitive. So do them towards EJ. She's tough as nails.
0: All right. Give us a call, 55-71-1029. Insults that are too smart. And then before you realise you're insulted.
2: Yeah.
0: What is the actual wording?
1: You did it. It's insults so intelligent that you don't know that you've been insulted.
0: Mm-hmm. Mm, that's what we're looking for. 55-71-1029.
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4: 1029 Hot Tomato Traffic.
5: The M1 northbound is under speed. Helens Vale to Pimpama due to an earlier crash. Ormo all the way through to Slacks Creek and Logan is also congested. And southbound through the Coomera Helens Vale area. Local roads, they are all flowing very nicely at the minute. No major dramas to report on. If you do spot anything, though, call the traffic hotline 55-19-2275 and we'll check in again in about 15 minutes. Gold Coast weather today, partly cloudy with a few showers, top of 22 degrees. At the Seaway right now, it is 17.
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0: Gayley and Emily Jade, 1029 Hot Tomato, and Gayley and Emily Jade's Double or Nothing Kids Edition is back after 7 o'clock this morning. Kids, if you keep getting questions right, we will keep doubling your money. It is unlimited pocket money, and it's only for Gold Coast kids. Teen Tuesday today for your Tuesday. And the first question, what day will it be tomorrow?
1: Yeah.
2: Oh, there you go. Come on, you can do that one. Hey, the other day I was talking about insults so intelligent that you don't even know that you've been insulted. An example would be, hey, your parents must be so proud of your siblings.
1: Mm-hmm. Do you know one that's
2: a nice way to go in there?
1: One that I used to get a lot, and I actually got it when I was in my back doing musicals, because there's a lot of queens, you know, around the musical space, right?
2: Right.
1: And they're the best at the backhanded insults. And I was trying to learn a dance move, and he went, oh, bless you, you gave it a go.
0: Oh, that's a good one.
1: And at first I was like,
2: it's all about effort.
1: And then I was like, hey, I'm on to you.
2: That was my favourite bit in the musicals, seeing you try and do the dance
1: steps. Giving it a go. I think you may have said the same thing. At least you gave it a go each day.
2: There's a lot of pride in that. Pete's from Pippamar. Intelligent insults, mate.
3: My teacher was one part of boring H.G. Nelson, which was John Doyle, and he had the best. And I used to write him down and memorise him because he was so witty but funny. And he'd say things like, I have neither the time or the crayons to explain this to you. the other one was, sit down, darling. You're not pretty enough to be that stupid.
2: Oh, wow. Okay, so that's not an intelligent one. That's just like for the jugular.
1: Fighting words.
3: Yeah, yeah. The other one was, are you naturally this dumb or do you have to put effort? And then he used to say to me, listen, I've got the solution for you. Stop being you.
2: Okay, so yeah, these are sledgehammer ones. I'm sorry, Pete.
1: They're good.
2: They're very good.
1: The crayon one good. I like.
2: Yes,
1: I don't have the time or the crayons to explain
0: it. Yeah,
1: to
0: that is just gold. Oh, that's the best one.
1: I'm keeping that one in the bank.
2: Yes, and don't use it on me because we learnt it together.
1: All right, let's go to Tracy. Have you got some intelligent insults for us?
4: Oh, when someone says to you, that's an interesting outfit, not everyone could pull that off.
1: When it starts with, that's an interesting outfit, then I'm done. That's the insult right there.
2: Tracy, if you rolled that out to someone, you realise that you are the subject of the conversation in the car on the way home that person's having with their partner.
4: Yeah, it starts with a letter B.
1: Do you know what my mum says and said? She'd say, are you comfortable with a skirt that short?
4: And that was
1: her way of saying, your skirt is too short.
2: And did you just go, yes, mum?
1: I'd say, yes, I'd love you to see my lunch, because I knew the next comment would be, I can see your lunch. my mum's got heaps. I can't wait.
2: I reckon a lot of blokes at school would have liked your tuck shop.
1: It wasn't an open bar. It was one of those menus in Japan that you look at and see if you like it before you order it.
2: And it's the same size on the packaging.
1: Oh, my God, how did we get to that? Sorry.
2: Yes.
1: All right, we've got Kate from Benogan. What's your intelligent insult?
5: Hey, so it is an insult, but I'm a teacher by trade, and we were looking at report cards written from the 80s, and there was one, I can't remember the kid's name, but it said Freddie has set himself extremely low standards, which he has failed to reach.
1: Okay, and years later, that kid was diagnosed with ADHD. That is a good one, Kate. All right, any teachers listening, don't do that.
2: No, we've got Muzza from Ashmore. Righto, Muzza, what's the intelligent insult that may be under the radar and the person doesn't even realise you're getting them?
6: You have a special way of speaking that no one understands what you're saying.
2: Yeah, you'd take a minute, wouldn't you? You go, hey, hang on a minute.
1: You got a special way. Oh, I do. Yeah.
2: All right. Nice work there, Muzza.
0: We've got $100 to spend at the Star Gold Coast. I think Kate in Benogan.
1: Oh, absolutely.
0: She's got to win that.
1: Yeah,
0: so.
1: Yeah. That hurt me a little bit in my soul.
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7: 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M1 traffic, slow in the regular spots. 1029 Hot Tomato listeners,
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16: 1029 Hot Tomato Traffic.
1: The M1 is under speed southbound at Pimpama to Helensvale. Northbound's also slow from Helensvale up to Yatala and then also through that Logan Home to Slacks Creek stretch if you're heading into Brizzy. Local roads around the Gold Coast flowing very nicely. No issues at this stage. We will check in again in 15 minutes. If you do spot anything, call the traffic hotline 55519 2275.
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1: It's coming up to 7 o'clock. Hi, I'm Lucy Knight. Gold Coast Police say they're getting ready to enforce the new e-bike laws, which come into effect this week. From tomorrow, a raft of legislation regarding e-devices will begin, including speed limits and higher penalties, while parents will be held accountable for children under 16. But Acting Superintendent Jason Tuffley admits it won't just be down to them.
19: So enforcement's only one aspect of it. Absolutely, it's through education and engagement. And not just at a police level. There's educators, the Department of Transport and Main Roads. There's conversations that need to occur between parents and children.
1: Tributes are continuing to flow for young Gold Coast mum Mallory Roberts after she was killed in an alleged domestic violence shooting. A GoFundMe has been set up for the 23-year-old since raising just over $5,000 to support her family. Mallory's friend Hayley has told Nine her heart is broken.
20: I just want Mallory to know, like, she's so loved. You know, she was a kind soul.
1: Petrol stations are being put on notice by the consumer watchdog ahead of the fuel excise being wound back tomorrow. The ACCC warning there will be fines for any servos that jack up prices beyond the 16 cents a litre difference. The cheapest unleaded on the Gold Coast this morning is $1.47 at BP's in Narang, Benowa and Molendina and Ampol, Labrador. And the Gold Coast is bracing for an influx of tourists ahead of the Gold Coast Marathon kicking off this weekend. More than 42,000
3: 1,000 athletes are taking part in the event on Saturday and Sunday. Only 8,000 runners are from the Gold Coast.
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3: To sport, Germany and Paraguay are going head-to-head at the World Cup this morning. The score currently nil all in the 30th minute. Earlier, Japan was knocked out after losing to Brazil 2-1, with the South American team finding the back of the net again in the dying minutes of stoppage time. The battle lines for the State of Origin decider are officially being drawn in the Tweed, with the Blues setting up camp in Kingscliff today. Players are relocating from Sydney to prepare for the third and final game of the series at Suncorp next Wednesday. The camp will kick off with an event at Cabarita Beach. And several Aussies will hit the court at Wimbledon tonight for their first round matches. Alex Diminor, Thanasi Kokkinakis, Talia Gibson and Gold Coast star Kim Birrell amongst those in action. Earlier this morning, Daria Kasatkina became the first Aussie winner after downing her Welsh opponent in three sets. We'll take a look at Gold Coast weather next.
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3: To the weather, partly cloudy with a few showers today, top of 22 degrees, possible shower tomorrow and 23, partly cloudy on Thursday with the cloud clearing on Friday. At the Seaway right now, it is 17 degrees. We've got your school holiday fun covered. 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
1: Not going to lie, it's school holidays and Teen Tuesday. Is there an actual teen awake on the Gold Coast right now? If you don't have to be up for school, are you actually coming out of your den?
0: Are you
2: awake?
0: It
2: is a den, isn't it?
1: It is.
2: And you can't go in there.
1: Oh.
2: If you're in there, it's like, why are you in my space?
1: Do you as a parent remember the first, can you please knock before you come in, Mum?
2: Oh, yeah.
1: I was like, excuse me? This is my house. I don't have to knock, but I knock now. It's schooled. Knock now.
2: What about, Mum, can you put some clothes on? Because that is one. At some point, you can't do a nudie run in the house. No, once upon a time, it was all good. And then it's like, oh, okay.
1: I'm never stopping that. That's what you get. You know what? Body confidence.

0: 1029 Hot Tomato. It is 8 minutes past seven on your Tuesday. EJ, what have we got coming up in the next 15 minutes?
1: Super exciting, actually. We are looking for Australia's kindest person. And you have the chance to win $50,000 to share with your chosen charity. And we're going to talk to one of the ambassadors of Australia's kindest person.
0: And a judge?
1: Judge, ambassador, and just an epic human.
0: Yep, we'll chat to him very soon. Shake your money,
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6: All right, we've got Miley on the line. Miley's 15 from Broadbeach Waters. Good morning, Miley. How are you going?
7: Good, thanks. How are you?
1: Good. We had a joke that no teens would be awake because it's school holidays. Why are you awake?
7: Oh, I'm going to Brisbane to watch my sister's netball tournament.
1: Oh, okay. Oh, nice. Yeah, all the tournaments would be going on and all that kind of
6: is
1: stuff.
6: Is that for school or is she in a rep side?
7: No, it's for school.
1: Okay, at St. Michael's as well?
7: Sorry?
1: At St. Michael's, your school as well?
7: Yeah.
1: All right. Go St. Michael's. Yeah. The Gold Coast crowd.
6: Good luck, St. Michael's.
1: Pass that on to your sister. All right. Well, let's
7: do this.
1: Here are the rules.
0: Okay, Miley, you've got 5 seconds to answer each question. We must take your first answer. If you keep getting questions right, we'll keep doubling your money. You can take it at any time, but if you get a question wrong, you lose it all. No help from anyone in the car. All right. You've got to answer all the questions on your own, okay?
7: Okay.
1: All right, for $5, what day will it be tomorrow?
7: Wednesday.
2: Hey, you got $5.
6: Miley, do you want to play for $10?
7: Yes, please.

0: What animal goes hee-haw?
1: Donkey.
2: Hey, good job. You got 10 bucks.
0: That was tough work.
3: Bad impression, Nido.
0: Well, I think my hee-haw sounded a lot like probably the teenagers you go to school with, Miley.
4: Hello there, your daughter.
0: Hello, is Miley there? I want to take her out for a hot chocolate.
4: Hot chocolate. All right.
0: All right, Miley. Would you like to double it and play for $20?
1: Yes, please.
4: All right. Which game features the characters Luigi, Bowser, and Princess Peach?
1: Toy Story?
4: No.
5: Nothing.
4: Super Mario, darling.
0: We thought Luigi might give it away. Yeah, you
4: and
0: know
4: Princess
0: that.
4: Princess Peach.
0: Yeah.
1: Yeah.
4: Oh, well, maybe you'll have a win at the netball and it'll make up for losing today.
1: Hopefully.
0: Yeah. Good on you, Miley.
4: But you know what? Thank you for calling through. You were like literally the only one.
0: Yeah. Enjoy the hot chips. When I went to netball, I always used to get a bucket of hot chips with tomato sauce.
3: That's right. Hot chips, tomato sauce, beautiful.
0: Got to do it, Miley. Make sure you do, all right?
3: All right. Double or Nothing. We'll be back at 7 o'clock tomorrow morning. Miley will ask the first question. Maybe something about netball.
4: Yeah, good idea.
0: Yeah.
3: We'll see. All right. 7 o'clock tomorrow morning.
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6: 102.9 Hot Tomato Traffic.
7: Still got delays both directions of the M1 between Kimpama and Helensvale. Northbound is also a little slow. Ormo to Yatala and also Logan home to Slacks Creek. Local roads around the Gold Coast flowing very nicely. No dramas. We'll check it again in 15 minutes if you do spot anything. Call the traffic hotline on 55192275. Gold Coast weather today, partly cloudy with some showers and a top of 22 degrees. At the Seaway right now at 17.
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5: Sam Weidenhofer is an influencer, and it's all about kindness with him. You've seen his posts where he's just helping so many people that need it, and it's always filled with heartwarming experiences when you're watching it. We've got him on the line now because he's a judge, because we're looking for Australia's kindest person in the world. Good morning, Sam.
6: Good morning.
7: You've raised nearly $5 million for people in need around the world just from your social media. For those that don't know who you are and what you've done, can you explain it?
6: Yeah, well, actually, it's probably more than that now. I reckon it's closer to $15 million. So, yeah, for those who don't know, my name's Samuel Weidenhofer. I run a kindness and mental health page on social media. You know, that was inspired due to losing my auntie to suicide growing up and being bullied all through school. And then, you know, getting into my teenage years and really struggling with my mental health, social media was my outlet. So I started sharing my story on social media, and, you know, never would I think it would amount to this now.
7: But what you do online is that you find people in need and you go up to them and say, could I borrow some money? And they'll always say yes. And then you say, well, actually, I don't need the money. I'm actually here to tell you we've had a GoFundMe page for you. And it just started so small. It just started with you, didn't it?
6: Yeah, it was just me, you know, giving out hugs in Rundle Mall. And then it just started to take off. And, you know, I got sponsorships and other ways came on board. And then I was able to leverage that, you know, to be able to actually, you know, change people's lives.
7: And now you are the face of Australia's Kindest Person Search. So nominations are closing today. And what do we have to do? You're looking for Australia's Kindest Person, and it's run by the charity Humankind.
6: Correct. You know, you can nominate someone, whether that be, you know, your teacher, a friend who's really kind, someone out there who is doing good, and they get $25,000 for charity and $25,000 for themselves. So, yeah, nominations do close today. You know, I feel honoured to be a part of it and to spread that awareness and, you know, to give back to someone amazing and, you know, recognise those who are doing good as a whole.
7: And it's going to be hosted at Dreamworld, the end of year event on World Kindness Day, the 13th of November. So you'll be up here for that?
6: Yes, I will be up here for that, yes.
5: Do you travel well, Sam?
6: Oh yeah, I love seeing the world. And you know, something I've definitely focused on is, like, recently, right, I was in America, and I think the media puts out so much negativity about places in the world. And, you know, for me, America, it's a beautiful place. You get treated with such kindness. The positive press it's getting right now because of the World Cup, I find that really beautiful. You know, I love seeing the world. I love experiencing different cultures and, you know, just helping so many people out there.
7: I love you, Sam, so much. Is there one story of one person that you've helped that will always stay in your heart, or is it like picking a favourite child, you just can't?
6: To be honest, like, something that's broken me recently, because it's close to home, Kim was an incredible woman. We were able to raise her $250,000 to go to Mexico and have treatment, and she came home cancer-free. And heartbreakingly, you know, the cancer came back and she passed away in January. Our platform and our community gave her 2 more years with her kids that she wouldn't have. Like, that means the world to me. And, you know, it broke me, but, you know, it's a situation I use to help more people now.
7: We encourage everyone to go and enter someone they know that is kind, because $25,000 to them and then to their charity is game-changing. Thank you, Sam.
6: Absolutely. Thank you so much. Have a lovely day, everyone, with
5: me.
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10: 102.9 Hot Tomato Traffic.
7: We've got delays southbound on the M1 at Coomera through to Helensvale and a little patchy around the Smith Street exit. Northbound is under speed Helensvale right through to Yatala and also Logan home to Slash Creek if you're heading into Brizzy. Local roads, everything's flowing really nicely. No issues to report on. If you do spot anything though, call the traffic hotline 55192275 or check in again in about 15 minutes.
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7: It's coming up to 7:30. Hi, I'm Lucy Knight. Gold Coast e-bike riders and parents are being warned of a raft of changes coming into effect from tomorrow. Children aged between 12 and 17 are only allowed to ride an e-device under parental supervision, with the new legislation to also include speed limits of 12 k's an hour on footpaths. There's set to be some changes to roads on the southern Gold Coast following the announcement of the new metro buses to replace the scrapped tram to the airport. The buses will reportedly have their own dedicated space before major intersections and be given a special green light which will allow them to travel ahead before the rest of the traffic. It comes amid concerns the new service will continue to be stuck in traffic. Liberal Senator Michaelia Cash has joined Party President Tony Abbott in rejecting a push to rebrand and possibly rename the party. It comes after this week's news poll found the coalition's primary support has slumped to a record low of just 17%. Cash has told Nine, a new name won't help the country.
19: Australians don't want us to rebrand. They want us to change the country that is actually going backwards under Larissa Waters, the Australian Greens, and Anthony Albanese.
20: And a Broncos player has been ordered to face court next month after being stopped by police on the M1. Josiah Carapani was allegedly caught speeding down the highway at McGregor in Brisbane South on Sunday while driving an unregistered vehicle and failing to display P plates. Police allege the 24-year-old also had a small amount of alcohol in his system, but he can't have any as a P plater.
17: The Gold Coast Suns are taking on Collingwood this Saturday. 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
20: To sport, Collingwood has reportedly tabled a three-year deal worth $3 million to lure over Lion star Lachie Neale. The former captain is out of contract at the end of the season. Coach Chris Fagan revealing on Fox they've been having some discussions about his future.
21: Lachie, there's probably been a few more conversations because there's a bit more involved. At the end of the day, the way football is now, players move. We don't like it when they move, but it's a fact of life.
20: We'll take a look at Gold Coast weather next.
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20: To the weather, partly cloudy with a few showers today and a top of 22 degrees. Possible shower tomorrow and 23. Partly cloudy on Thursday with the cloud clearing on Friday. At the Seaway right now, it's 16 degrees. Keep getting the questions right. We keep doubling the money. Gailey and Emily Jade's Double or Nothing. 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
5: Oh, gotta love it. SeaWorld today, up for grabs. Double pass to enjoy. Get a picture with the walrus so that you can be in EJ's photo wall. She gets a love photo with walrus. The kids and the walrus every time. They can't ever take that away, can they?
7: They can never.
5: Nah, the generations.
7: What I wish they brought back, though, they used to have the year on it and they took the year away.
5: Oh, that's no good.
7: And I'm like, I don't know what year that is. I mean, I'm obviously happy to just stay the same age.
5: When you're doing your best.
7: The kids need to go.
5: You're doing your best.
7: Yeah, yeah.
5: How come she just doesn't age, that chick?
7: Yeah.
5: And her kids are like taller than her now.
7: Me and the walrus, not aging. And now we've got Billy from Flagstone. Congratulations, you've won those tickets, Billy.
25: Thank you.
7: Oh, I'm glad they've gone to someone who's 9. Now you went.
25: Oh, that's cool.
7: Yeah, you went 5 years ago. It's been a long time between SeaWorld drinks.
25: Yeah, we only got Dreamworld annual passes now.
7: Oh dear, poor you.
5: Yeah, fancy only having something.
7: Only having that.
5: Yeah, but you do you remember SeaWorld like when you were 4? So do you remember going, or because you're 9 now, can you remember last time you were there?
25: Oh no, I'm 10. I just forgot I turned 10.
5: Oh right, it's like you're aging in this phone call.
7: She goes. You're not like the walrus, Billy. You are aging.
5: Yeah. Hey, listen, Billy, did you see the dolphin show last time?
25: Oh, yes.
5: Yeah, you have to do that again.
7: And the seal show as well.
25: Yeah.
7: And go and touch the manta rays.
25: Yeah, all my favourite one.
7: Yeah, yep. It's lots of fun.
5: All right, Billy. Well, well done for getting through today. What a great way to enjoy your school holidays.
25: Thank you. My mum's so happy.
7: Aww. Oh, darling, that's all we want is happy mums, to be honest.
0: You, Billy, well done. A double pass to SeaWorld. We've got all your school holiday fun at the Gold Coast best theme parks. You can win again after 9 on 102.9 Hot Tomatoes.

0: Gailey and Emily Jade on 1029 Hot Tomato. If you get involved in the show, 55-71-1029. You could be getting involved right now. You could get yourself off to the Great Australian Circus. Ashton's the Great Australian Circus. 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Ashton's the Great Australian Circus, Broadwater Parklands, these school holidays. 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
1: So good.
2: I'm not one to judge any type of plastic surgery, for full disclosure, because I've had my nose done, my boobs done twice, and I actually had to have surgery on my ears, which is really weird, but I had to go to a plastic surgeon to fix them. But there's a new type of surgery that is happening, and a lot of Australian influencers are trending at the moment because they're heading to Bali for this surgery because it's not done in Australia.
1: Right.
2: So it's called rib contouring.
1: Oh, no.
2: And whatever it is they're doing, they're going into your bottom two ribs,
1: yep,
2: and they're shaving them down to give you a slender waist. And one of the MAF stars, Beck Zach, has been documenting her surgery journey along with a lot of other influencers, and it's starting to really trend. So here's some of the stuff that popped up in my feed and some of the girls' feeds here at work.
3: I was like, well, there's no way in hell I'm going to be removing ribs from my body, yeah, where it's protecting vital organs. Like, I was really worried about all that. But I looked into it. It's literally, it's rib contouring, where they're going to angle my lower ribs inwards to give me that natural hourglass silhouette.
4: It's not available in Australia yet because it takes a long time for things to be approved there.
3: Yes.
4: I just worry it sets this new
3: standard. I don't think that I'm a blueprint for anyone else.
1: No, you're okay. Not. You lost me at silhouette. I'm sorry. As soon as she said it gives you a much better silhouette, but she said it with, like, confidence, I just went, okay, go get your ribs done.
2: I'm not calling it a silhouette ever again. I'm going to call it a silhouette, and we all have permission to do so, Gold
1: Coast.
2: No,
1: we don't. Don't do it.
2: Yeah, it's an interesting one, and I thought, could we do the one?
0: We can do it.
2: Look, I don't know if we'll get any calls. We haven't had much luck with the one the last couple of weeks. No one had been to Curacao.
0: There's no rib cocktail, is there?
2: No, but has anyone done rib contouring, and why are you doing it? Because, once again, we listen and we don't judge, but I just am
1: judge a little bit. Really,
0: we do know we're judging the silhouette bit.
2: Yeah.
1: Judging the silhouette,
2: He said that before I said we listen and we don't judge. That's the rules. Once I've said we listen and we don't judge,
1: we're not allowed to judge?
2: We're not allowed to judge anymore. But I am concerned that there are these influencers are influencing young girls to have this thinner waist and a really hectic way to do it. If it's not being done in Australia.
1: Normalising it?
2: Yeah, well, if it's not being done in Australia, doesn't that say something?
1: Yeah, because we've got some pretty good rules.
2: That's right. And if you're having to head to Bali to do it, I don't know.
1: Yeah.
2: I
1: got mine done. I look great. I think just like go out to your backyard and get a skipping rope. And skip for an hour.
2: Okay, Gailey, if I were to show you these women that are getting it done, they're all thin. They are all beautiful. I never looked at any of them and thought, oh, yeah, you need two of your ribs removed, you big fatty. Like, I just didn't think any of that. I just thought, these girls are beautiful.
1: And they still want to do it.
2: And they still want to be smaller.
0: It's a lot of effort, a lot of money to be on trend, isn't it?
2: That's right.
0: Because skinny's the trend.
2: And I just think it's not going to be long until we hear one's gone wrong. Like the butt lifts that everyone was getting.
1: Oh, they're getting like fat put in there. And even some people were getting like...
2: We had a Gold Coast woman pass away. She went overseas to have it done and she passed away. You know, you're hearing all the people go over and get hair transplants and they're coming home with things going wrong. Or the facelifts that are happening overseas and one eye is bung for the rest of their life.
1: Okay, if they post that's more forgiving.
2: You want to see that?
1: I want to see that.
0: Bung eye. Yeah. All right. Give us a call.
2: Have you had rib contouring? Could we talk to you about it?
0: Have you booked it in, maybe? Have actually gone yet?
2: Or even if you have any thoughts about it as well. You actually might be a medical practitioner listening now, and you can tell us why we're not doing it in Australia.
0: Give us a call.
2: Why
0: double
2: is this
0: five,
2: not happening?
1: It's pretty horrifying.
0: 5571 1029. Are you the one? Have you done rib contouring?
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6: 102.9 Hot Tomato Traffic.
7: The M1 is under speed southbound, Coomera through to Mullandina. Northbound is a little slow through Narang, then from Helensvale through to Pimpama, a little patchy through Ormo Yatla and into Brizzy from Beenleigh to Woodridge as well. Local roads are all looking really good at the moment. No issues to report on. If you do spot anything, though, call the traffic hotline 55519 2275. Gold Coast weather today, partly cloudy with a few showers, top of 22 degrees. At the Seaway right now at 16.
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0: Gailey and Emily Jade on 102.9 Hot Tomato. 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
1: My algorithm needs a good hard look at itself because rib contouring has started popping into it.
2: That's terrible.
1: An ex-maths contestant, Beck Zach, who's in Bali at the moment, getting something called rib contouring where you shave your ribs to give you a thinner waist.
3: I was like, well, there's no way in hell I'm going to be removing ribs from my body where it's protecting vital organs. Like, I was really worried about all that. But I looked into it. It's rib contouring where they're going to angle my lower ribs inwards to give me that natural hourglass silhouette.
4: It's not available in Australia yet because it takes a long time for things to be approved there.
3: Yes.
4: I just worry it sets this new
3: standard. I don't think that I'm a blueprint for anyone else.
1: Okay.
2: Silhouette. I can't get past silhouette.
1: It's going to be our word of the day.
2: Oh, my goodness.
1: But we're asking Gold Coasters, are you the one? Have you had this done? Just so concerned for this girl. You know, your ribs are kind of close to all your vital organs. Mm. Something could go terribly wrong. But we listen and we don't judge. And we have Mark on the line. Have you had rib contouring?
5: Oh, mate, I need to lose about 40 kilos before I rebound my ribs. But, I just had a bit of a thought. If you go to Thailand and order a rib oil, it puts a new meaning to it, doesn't it?
1: Here's the thing, though. You hear of all these people going overseas for surgery and they come out with a few less organs that they didn't know.
2: Well, that's another problem.
1: I just don't think I'd go over there and do that sort of stuff.
2: You get all your work done here.
5: That's really ridiculous.
1: Yeah.
2: Aussie mate.
5: Ridiculous, I reckon.
2: If it was done here, would you get it done, EJ?
1: No way.
2: No, you don't need to, by the way.
1: No,
2: but
1: I'm too old for that shit.
2: You get anything else?
1: Done to my body. Oh,
2: done at all?
1: I might get a facelift later on in life.
2: Okay.
1: If I'm to be honest, I do.
2: Do we get the heads up so that we just know that if you look surprised, like.
1: You won't need the heads up then, will you? You'll just look at my face and know.
2: Yeah.
1: But I don't know if I could afford it. I don't know if I could afford it.
2: They're expensive, right?
1: My, hundreds of thousands of dollars.
2: Are they for facelift?
1: Yeah, yeah. Yes! You don't want to stuff with your face. Like, you don't want to walk in and go, oh, 10K for a facelift. Thanks, I'll have that.
2: I did not know they were that expensive.
0: No.
1: Absolutely.
2: So the Jenna ones, what's
1: hundreds
2: her name, Jenna?
1: Hundreds of thousands of dollars.
2: She spent really? That much.
1: Yeah, but that's nothing to them.
2: No.
1: That's like going and ordering a Macca's burger. Like, honestly,
2: small change. Arguably, there's a chance you're going to look like a Macca's burger.
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7: 1029 Hot Tomato Traffic.
1: The M1 is under speed both directions through Coomera. Southbound's also slow right down to Narang. Northbound into Brizzy's under speed being Leader Slack Creek. Local roads around the Gold Coast, everything's flowing really nicely. It is school holidays, so no major issues to report on. If you do spot anything, though, call the traffic hotline on 55192275. We'll check it again in about 15 minutes.
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1: It's a minute past 8. Hi, I'm Lucy Knight. Aussie servos have been put on notice ahead of the fuel excise reduction being halved tomorrow. A consumer watchdog is warning businesses against lifting petrol prices by more than 16 cents. Speaking on the ABC this morning, Treasurer Jim Chalmers joined those calls.
18: This is a really important warning from the ACCC because we want to make sure that every cent of the government's fuel excise cut is passed on to motorists who need this extra bit of relief.
1: Police say they're hopeful the incoming e-bike laws will help to reduce the number of serious and fatal crashes on the Gold Coast. Changes to legislation kicks into place from tomorrow regarding e-devices, including speed limits of 25k's on roads and 12k's on footpaths, while parents will be held accountable for children under 16. Police will also hold more powers, including being able to seize illegal devices. There's been an overhaul to electorate boundaries ahead of the next state election. Several Gold Coast seats are being impacted, including the seat of Gaven, held by Labor's Megan Scanlon, which will become notionally LNP, with the MP reportedly now considering her options. The new map also creates 2 extra seats in Ipswich and Caboolture. And a young Gold Coast mum is being remembered as a kind soul following her alleged domestic violence murder. 23-year-old Mallory Roberts was shot dead, allegedly by her male partner, at a Bigger Waters unit on Sunday night. Mallory's friend Hayley has told Nine she was so loved.
19: She brought so much joy into everyone's life. She was just a beautiful young girl.
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1: To sport, Germany and Paraguay are currently tied 1-1 in their World Cup clash this morning, just reaching the 70th minute. Earlier, Brazil clinched a 2-1 win over Japan after managing to slot in a second goal in the final minute of stoppage time. And later today, the Netherlands take on Morocco. The Blues are set to touch down in Kingscliff today, setting up their training camp right on the Queensland border ahead of next week's State of Origin decider. Meantime, the Maroons are rallying their own troops with a fan day up in Rockhampton today. And Sam Kerr has locked in a long-term deal to return to US club Gotham FC. The Matilda star has signed with the club through to 2030 following her exit from London club Chelsea. We'll check the latest weather and surf conditions with Tara next.
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21: There's not much around at all this morning. Some pretty messy conditions with that northeasterly swell. It's only hitting around 1 to 2 feet and looking really junky out there with a northeasterly wind change. So making for pretty messy conditions and limited options for a surf today. If you are really keen, it is going to be those beach breaks, but you will have to find a shore break out there. And just on that high tide now with a midday low tide and 21 in the water. Have a great morning, and Liz Cantor will check back this afternoon at 3 p.m.
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1: To the weather, partly cloudy across the coast today with a few showers forecast, heading for a top of 22 degrees, possible shower tomorrow and 23, partly with a few showers forecast, heading for a top of 22 degrees, possible shower tomorrow and 23, partly cloudy on Thursday.

0: All right, get some money for the kids for the school holidays. We've got 2 weeks of it. And there's so much to do on the coast as well. Head to all the worlds.
1: Always.
0: We're so lucky to have that. But Currumbin Wildlife Sanctuary's got the Dinomania, which is looks really fun. I've seen a bit of that popping up on people's social media. So go and check that out. So we'll give you the cash to go do it.
2: You sure will. All you've got to do is keep getting questions right. We'll keep doubling your money. You even got an extra chance today.
1: Yeah, 2 chance Tuesday.
0: Exactly. So if you stuff it up, you get another question, but only once.
2: That's right. 55-71-1029 is the number to call. If you keep getting questions right, we'll keep doubling your money. We're going to play Gayley and Emily Jade's Double or Nothing next on 1029 Hot Tomato.

0: Hot Tomato, Gailey and Emily J, 10 past 8 on your Tuesday morning. Coming up in the next 15 minutes, Gailey.
1: Surprise of Origin, and it'll be a surprise.
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6: Okay, we're playing with Ashley from Narang today, works in hospitality. How are you going?

0: Working in hospitality at the moment, Ashley.
1: Great, I love it.
0: Oh, good. Where do you work?
1: At Snack Station, right.
0: Okay, and trade is going well, all that kind of stuff?
1: Yeah, it's absolutely great.
0: Okay, that's good to hear.
2: Good on you, Ashley.
0: Good for the school holidays.
2: Yeah, yeah.
0: All right.
2: You need it to be.
0: Now, you want to take the kids to the movies?
1: Yes, that would be absolutely wonderful.
0: All right.
2: Well, how many kids have you got there, Ash?
1: I got three.
0: Okay.
1: Beautiful girls.
0: Oh, lovely. And is it Toy Story you want to go see?
1: Yes, Toy Story 5, I believe.
0: Yep. All right, well, let's get you
2: good
0: there.
2: Good luck, Ash.
3: Best of luck, Ashley. You've got 5 seconds to answer each question. We must take your first answer. If you keep getting questions right, we'll keep doubling your money. You can take it at any time. But if you get a question wrong, you get another chance today because it is 2 Chance Tuesday, of course, but only one. And if you get a question wrong after that, you get nothing. And, yeah, if you get a question right, we'll keep doubling your money. Best of luck.
1: Thank you so much.
0: All right, you ready to go?
1: I'm ready.
0: For $50, what month will we be in tomorrow?
1: July.
4: $50.
0: Well done.
2: All right. It wouldn't have even mattered because you would have had a second chance and you still got that up your sleeve. Would you like to play for $100?
1: Yes, please.
2: Oh, you should know this. For $100, what is the name of the toy cowboy in Toy Story?
1: Woody.
4: $100.
0: You'll be able to go see Woody again. Now, do you want to go for $200?
1: Oh, you know, I'm going to take it.
0: You're going to take the $100?
1: Yeah.
0: Because it gets you all to the film?
1: It does.
3: Remember, you still got your second chance.
0: Yeah, you haven't.
1: I know, but I'm so nervous and I don't want to.
2: I love it and I don't want to. You can't make me.
1: I don't want to.
0: You sound fair like enough. One of your kids.
1: Thank you.
0: I don't want to.
2: Yeah, well, that $100, Ashley, is all yours for the movies or whatever you want to use it for. And well played. That's how you play. You choose the amount you want to go for and you go for it.
0: You're a winner today, Ashley. Well done.
1: Thank you so much.
0: Have fun.
3: 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Well done. 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
5: 102.9 Hot Tomato Traffic.
6: The M1 is slow southbound, Coomera through to Narang. Northbound is a little patchy through the Pimpama or Moyatla stretches. And then from Beenleigh through to Slacks Creek. Local roads, everything's flowing pretty nicely at the moment. No major issues to report on. It is school holidays, so all of those zones are moving freely as well. We'll check in again in 15 minutes. If you do spot anything, call the traffic hotline on 5519 2275. Gold Coast weather today, partly cloudy with a few showers. Top of 22 degrees at the Seaway right now at 16.
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0: Scaly and Emily Jade on 102.9 Hot Tamano. Get involved in the show. After 8.30 this morning, we'll have your chance to win a family pass to go to Ashton Circus there at Broadwater Parklands for the school holidays.
1: There
0: the
1: we go.
0: Great Australian Circus after 8.30.
1: Got you sorted for the school holidays. All right. I've got you sorted for football games as well. Sure. Honestly, listen to us. We always have the tickets to everything. Yeah.
2: Which we love being the provider of.
1: Absolutely.
2: We thank everyone for letting us do it.
1: That's right. And TPIL lawyers have hooked us up and we're going to send people to Origin Game 3 and you just have to enter online and we're going to surprise someone on Friday with the tickets.
0: Mm.
1: And so we've got Ella on the line. Who are we surprising, Ella?
0: Yes. Hi, Ella.
3: Hello.
1: Now, you want to nominate your dad for surprise of Origin. Tell us about him.
3: I do. He is a hardcore Blues fan.
1: All right, hang up. Next person. Next person.
0: Keep talking, Ella. Good to go.
2: He's a hardcore Blue. He loves them. And you would have grown up all your life watching him every State of Origin Wednesday going, oh, we're going to win this one.
1: And then never winning.
3: I can hear him from upstairs. Let's just say that.
1: Oh, I love it. And so has he ever been to a live game?
3: No, he hasn't.
1: Oh, already.
2: He's a good candidate, isn't he?
1: Yeah, already I want you to win.
3: Yeah.
1: And so you have to not tell him you've entered. It's got to be a bit of a surprise. Does he listen to Hot Tamano?
3: No, he doesn't. So it would
2: What's
3: be a
2: wrong
3: major
2: with him?
1: Surprise. Oh, hang up again.
3: Oh, goes for Blues. Doesn't listen to Hot Tamano. I don't know.
1: All right. Well,
2: it's
1: look,
2: all right.
1: And where does he work? Where will we be, like, surprising him? Or will we be surprising him at home?
3: He works at Cheaper Auto Spares at Mudra. That's his business.
1: Oh, okay.
2: All right.
1: All right.
2: Well, he's a very good candidate because we like the fact that he's never been before and he's so passionate. Now, if he won the two tickets, would you go with him, Ella?
3: I hope he would take me.
0: Surely.
1: I mean, that's why people are entering, let's be fair.
2: But
1: they're entering their friend who they want to go with.
2: But what a great experience for you to share with your dad. Mm. Like that, and the fact that it's through you, I think that would be really lovely.
3: Yeah, I would love for him to go. It would be good rivalry for the two of us, a good outing, father-daughter.
1: We've done that once before as well, had the, you know, with other Origin tickets that we've given away, is had the two different, you know, people. You know what, I really want you to win, Ella, because I'm going to walk into his business and I'm going to turn every station to Hot Tamano in his building. 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
2: Every car we're going to paint maroon.
1: All right, Dal, well, you're in the draw and stay tuned for Friday. That's when we're going to be heading out surprising people with the tickets.
3: Thank you so much, guys.
2: Nice to speak to you, Ella.
0: Good on you, Ella. 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
5: See, I don't understand that. 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
7: Yeah, exactly. 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It's entitled, isn't it?
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7: When you're in a wheelchair later in life, I'm pretty sure that there'll be entitlement too.
6: I'm already in late life. 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
5: I thought you were going to say you're in a wheelchair.
7: And I'm horrible. 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
0: 1029 Hot Tomato Traffic.
9: The M1 is still looking slow southbound Coomera through to Narang. Northbound is nice and clear. Just a little under speed through the Pimpama stretch. Further north, Yatla through to Slacks Creek is congested. Local roads around the coast are flowing very nicely. We will check in again in about 15 minutes. If you spot anything, call the traffic hotline on 55592275.
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9: It's coming up to 8:30. Hi, I'm Lucy Knight. Drivers are being warned to brace for a potential jump at the Bowser from tomorrow as the federal government's fuel excise cut is officially halved. The relief program, which was introduced to combat soaring oil prices, will drop from 32 cents down to 16 cents. A litre. The ACCC has written to fuel retailers, warning them not to exploit the transition to boost profits. Thousands of Queensland parents are flooding the state's new public child sex offender register. New data has revealed there's been more than 380,000 visits to the Daniels Law website in its first 6 months. More than 44,000 locality searches have been made since the December launch, with police already charging three offenders for breaching their reporting obligations. Taxidermy animals, a French horn and a DJ deck are just some of the unique things Aussies have left in Ubers over the past year, with the rideshare service sharing its Lost and Found Index for 2026. The Gold Coast has been named the 6th most forgetful city in the country, with Sydney taking the top spot. And thousands of runners are already beginning to descend on the city ahead of the Gold Coast Marathon this weekend. Almost 43,000 athletes are taking part in the event on Saturday and Sunday, and only 8,000 of those are from the Gold Coast.
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9: To the weather, partly cloudy with a few showers about today, heading for a top of 22 degrees. Possible shower tomorrow and 23. Partly cloudy on Thursday with the clouds clearing on Friday. At the Seaway right now, it is 16 degrees. 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
4: Alrighty, we're doing the pop art, the billboard, and we're loving all the entries that we're getting, and we just really appreciate everyone's pops and your relationships with your pops.
11: Yep.
4: And we can't wait to see the billboard eventually. Yeah. It's going to be really cool. I'm getting excited about it, to be honest, to see everyone's celebration of their dads and pops.
12: Have you told your kids that Poppy G is going to be on a billboard?
4: No, not yet. Oh. I actually want to surprise them.
12: Okay.
4: Yeah.
12: So let's hope they don't listen to you.
4: Oh, no.
12: What kid listens to you, actually? Dumb question, Emily Jade.
4: They're too scared that I'll be talking about them. Yeah. But what I am going to be talking about is not my dad, Poppy G. I'm going to be talking about his dad next and some of the funny things that they do. Now, I never met him because he was in Wales, but Dad shared two stories about him that were very funny. So we're going to be doing the funny things that your pops did.
11: Yep. Now, if you'd like to upload a pop, I've done that again. Upload a pic of your pop to be involved in pop art, you can. hottomato.com.au.
4: There's a lot of put there, isn't there?
11: There's a lot of put in there. Scaly and Emily Jade.

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1: Sure can. We're doing funny stories or fun stories about your pops, and I've got two stories that I quickly want to share with you about my grandfather. I didn't really know him, and he was affected by the First World War. Mm. He wasn't the greatest fella to my dad's family. There was a lot of domestic violence and all that sort of thing because he suffered from he lied about his age going to the First World War. He went as a 16-year-old and survived going over to Turkey and then over in France, and yeah, the rest is history, right?
2: And then did he do World War II as well?
1: No, he didn't.
2: Okay.
1: He didn't, but my dad's brothers did, his siblings. One of my uncles died the last 2 weeks of the war, but that's another story altogether. But apparently he was still a character, like separately away from the stuff to do with my family. And the reason I wanted to say what my grandfather was like, I just wanted to highlight that was a generational thing, and I was so grateful my dad didn't pass that behaviour on to our family.
2: Yeah.
1: So he did a lot there. So good on you, Poppy G. But anyway, this one time he was in the police force after the war, and it was during like a bit of a depression, and he was chasing a guy that had stolen coal to keep
2: this
1: warm.
2: This is such an old-fashioned story.
1: Okay, so he's on the railway tracks.
2: Wow.
1: Right, and this guy's stolen coal, and other police realise that my grandfather is chasing after the guy.
2: Is that like a modern-day teen stealing petrol?
1: Yeah, well, it's probably. Guy that stole the coal wanted to keep his family warm.
2: Yeah.
1: Okay, so my grandfather was not really chasing him hard. He kind of let him go. Yeah. He's going, stop, and all that sort of stuff. So other police noticed it, and he was called into the main office. And they said, this is a please explain situation. What the hell happened? You could have clearly got him. And he said, well, with his Welsh accent, because they were all Welsh, what happened was we were running along the tracks and he went one way up the tracks and I think someone turned the gauge and I went the other way up the other tracks. At which point they said, you are no longer a police officer.
2: Aww.
1: They sacked him for being a smart ass. And the other thing I can tell you about...
2: So it's inherited.
1: Yes.
2: This is your legacy.
1: So this is the other thing, right? So he was around home, and this is when he was living with my dad's family. Mm. And he saw a guy pushing an old First World War motorbike, but it was around the time of the Second World War, so years later. And he said, oh, that's a such and so. He knew the motorbike. And the guy, they talked to, and the guy said, do you want a ride? So he said, okay, I'll just go around the block. So he got on the motorbike and started it up, and he head off around the block. But as he came around, he said, it's not stopping. How do I like turn it off? And he said, oh, there's a problem. With the bike was broken. He couldn't stop it. So it got to the stage where he went around the block again because he was still trying to work out how to stop the motorbike. But he couldn't, so he was going around the block, right? So in the end, the neighbourhood could hear the kerfuffle. So everyone in both sides of the street right around the block started getting out because he was doing laps going, I can't stop the motorbike. In the end, as he went past everyone was going, yay! Until it ran out of petrol.
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4: 1029 Hot Tomato Traffic.
5: The M1 is slow southbound Coomera down to Narang. Northbound is nice and clear. Just slow from Beenleigh through to Slacks Creek if you're heading into Brizzy. Local roads, everything's flowing really nicely at this stage. No dramas to report on. We'll check it again a little later, so if you do spot anything, call the traffic hotline 55 192 275. Gold Coast weather today, partly cloudy with a few showers, top of 22 degrees at the Seaway. Right now it's 19.
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0: Lee Jade on 102.9 Hot Tomato. The 20 Song Music Marathon is kicking off after 9 o'clock this morning. 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
1: Yeah, so we've got someone on the line right now.
2: We've got Donna.
1: Donna.
2: Tell us about your pop.
3: I had an uncle growing up. He raised my mum. So he was like our grandfather. And he used to come on holidays with us. He was a bachelor, never married, never had kids. And he came on holidays with us. We said to him that we were going to take the boat out one day. Anyway, as we were getting ready, we couldn't find him anywhere, searching and searching around the caravan and around everywhere else, couldn't find him. Came out, he was sitting in the boat that was hooked up to the back of the car.
2: didn't want to help get the boat into the water.
3: So, he was ready to go.
1: He was in his spot on the boat.
3: Yeah, we weren't even near the water.
1: That was another 2-hour drive.
2: I love that, Donna. Thank you.
1: Nice work there. I hope he had his life jacket on.
2: That would have been even funnier. Now we've got Tani. How you going, Tani?
4: I'm good. How are you?
2: Well, thank you, darling. All right. What's your pop story?
4: So I had two. The first one was I was on the phone to my pa and he was like, I can't hear you. My battery's only on 40%.
2: Did he mean his hearing aid or he meant the actual phone?
4: No, the actual phone, he literally thought that was how he could hear us.
2: That's so cute. And what's the other story?
4: The other one was in the final 3 months just before we lost him, he was all about making jokes and he loved making the staff laugh in the hospital. And he had this new nurse on his changeover. She was like only just new into nursing. And he thought it'd be really fun to kind of scare her and make a joke. But he laid his bed down and put the sheet over his head just before she walked in. And as she walked in, she was like, oh, yeah, everything was all good. And as she walked in, he pulled it down and said, boo.
1: Oh, my God.
4: Freaked her out, but she thought it was the funniest thing. He was just all about making jokes and making the staff laugh. So
1: that is the best.
2: Oh, Tani, you need to enter him for the Wall of Pops.
1: Yeah.
2: A pop art.
4: Yeah, no, I definitely should. He had the funniest stories and he was just the funniest guy. But he was all about making people smile and laugh. He was amazing.
2: Let's just call it. You send a picture of your pop
1: send him in.
2: Let's pop him on the billboard, okay?
4: Yeah, I'll definitely send it in.
2: Yeah, awesome. Thank you.
1: Good on you, Tani.
4: Thank you.
0: They can both have tickets to the circus. We've got a couple of spares, so
2: yep.
0: Tani and Donna both going to the Great Australian Circus, world-class aerial acts, the side-splitting laughs, Ashton's The Great Australian Circus, Forward Park, Grand Prix Scoreboard, book now at ashtonentertainment.com.
2: Go to the circus, Tani.
4: Thank you so much.
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0: Scaly and Emily Jade on 102.9 Hot Tomatoes. You just remember what your old past
1: said. Yeah, you got a friend in me. Hey, do yourself a favour today. Jacob Elordi and Kendall Jenner have left the country now.
2: They left?
1: Yeah.
2: And I only saw it yesterday they came in.
1: Yeah, they were hanging out in Byron. And they left the country and they went through Brisbane Airport and they're wearing every item of clothing they've ever owned to go incognito.
2: No, it's because they didn't have they had too many clothes for their,
1: their luggage.
2: Luggage. We did it quick. Quick, they're let's like just put Aussie, all our stuff on.
1: They're like an Aussie travelling jet star to Bali. Let's put every bikini on so that we're under 7 kilos.
3: Righto. We'll see you tomorrow morning, 5 a.m.
2: Ciao, everyone. Yeah, you've got a friend in me.
4: 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Gold Coast weather, sunny. M1 traffic, slow in the regular spots. 102.9 Hot Tomato listeners, winning.
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1: It's a minute past nine. Hi, I'm Lucy Knight. The Treasurer is the latest to issue a warning to servos ahead of tomorrow's fuel excise changes. The ACCC has written to retailers, warning them not to take advantage of the change, which will see the excise go up by 16 cents. Jim Chalmers telling the ABC, all eyes will be on our servos to ensure they're not using it to hike up their profits.
11: Well, this is one of the things that the ACCC monitors very closely to make sure that it reflects changes in the tax arrangements.
1: Queensland parents have been credited with taking child protection into their own hands, heavily utilising a powerful new tool to keep their kids safe. New data has revealed the Daniels Law website has clocked nearly 400,000 visits since launching in December. The government says the massive response vindicates the Child Sex Offender Register, which has already led to three offenders being charged with breaching their conditions. We're set to see some traffic changes on the southern Gold Coast ahead of the new metro buses replacing the scrapped tram project to the airport. To keep the buses moving, they'll reportedly have a dedicated space before major intersections and be given a special green light to allow the buses to travel before other vehicles. It comes amid concerns the buses will just get stuck in traffic. Gold Coast Police are gearing up for new e-bike laws, which come into effect from tomorrow. The legislation changes include higher penalties and reduced speed limits of 25 k's an hour for roads and 12 k's for footpaths, while kids aged between 12 and 17 are only allowed to ride under parental supervision. Police will also hold more power, including being able to seize illegal devices.
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1: To sport, Germany and Paraguay are locked in a one-all tie, with the game now into more than 20 minutes of stoppage and extra time. Earlier this morning, Brazil beat Japan 2-1, and later today, Morocco takes on the Netherlands. The battle lines for the State of Origin decider are officially being drawn in the Tweed. The Blues have relocated to Kingscliff today, setting up camp just a stone's throw from the Queensland border. It comes as the Maroons head to Rockhampton for a day. We'll take a look at Gold Coast weather next.
12: The new Queensland government is delivering tougher e-scooter and e-bike laws from July 1 to stop behaviour that puts lives at risk. 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
1: To the weather, partly cloudy with a few showers today, top of 22 degrees, possible shower tomorrow and 23, partly cloudy on Thursday with the cloud clearing on Friday. At the Seaway right now, it is 18 degrees. We've got your school holiday fun covered. 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

0: 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Sounds old. 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

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Also Benson Boone. And Miles Smith with Niall Horan. 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

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Olivia this morning. Your chance after 10 to win those tickets to Hot Tomato's World of Thrills. And Sienna Spiro next.

0: your chance to win on the way with Hot Tomatoes World of Thrills. Also, the 20 song in a row music marathon continues. Dance, joy, divine feelings, and outcomes. It's coming up on Hot Tomato.
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2: It's 10 o'clock. Hi, I'm Sinead Holmes. Aussie servos have been put on notice, with the consumer watchdog vowing to crack down on any dodgy pricing tactics ahead of tomorrow's fuel excise change. The ACCC is warning fuel retailers not to hike petrol prices by more than 16 cents a litre as the federal government prepares to halve its current fuel relief program. Treasurer Jim Chalmers telling the ABC, despite the change, motorists will still save at the bowser.
3: Sometimes that there is a bit of a lag when it comes to the pass-through of those kinds of changes. But what it means is an average motorist will save about $11 a tank all through the month of July.
2: The federal government has confirmed seven Aussies have been impacted by the deadly earthquakes in Venezuela. The Department of Foreign Affairs and Trade is providing consular assistance. The death toll has now risen to more than 1,700. Tributes are continuing to flood in for a young Gold Coast mother killed in an alleged domestic violence shooting at Bigara Waters. Her partner, Ethan Sage Mitchley, has been charged with murder, with police alleging he used a homemade unregistered firearm before being arrested at the scene. The matter was briefly mentioned in court yesterday, with the accused remanded in custody, while a GoFundMe page for the young mum's grieving family has already raised more than $5,000.